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1: God planned your destiny long before you were born, but it's only through aligning with His presence that those plans are activated and realized.

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1: The commander's voice, Reverend Isaac Osebu. In this month of his presence and goodness, he will give us rest. Exodus chapter 33, verse 14. Come with family and friends to the land of limitless possibilities in Fancy or any other Mokwa place of meeting for Supernatural Tuesday and Thursday on 16th and 18th June, respectively. It's a healing, deliverance, and diverse breakthroughs encounters. Friday, June 19th is Change Breaking Conference at 9 p.m. The theme is Steal, I Repossess My Rock Star by Far. It's a night dubbed Destiny Recovery Night. Sunday, June 21st is Special Father's Day edition of Prayer Sunday. The Papa of the House will release blessings that will bring to us speedily our glorious marriage, adorable babies, and multiple enviable blessings. So see you around. Abelaze.

0: Rascolas a prasas, 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For though we walk in the flesh, we do not war after the flesh.
1: In the midst of every battle,
0: for the weapons of our warfare are not carnal, but mighty through God to the pulling down of strongholds,
1: for the Lord in heaven,
0: casting down imaginations and every high thing that exalted itself against the knowledge of God, and bringing into captivity every thought to the obedience of Christ. 2 Corinthians 10, the verse number 3 to the verse number 5. For though we walk in the flesh, we do not war after the flesh. For the weapons of our warfare are not carnal, but mighty through God to the pulling down of strongholds. Casting down imaginations and every high thing that exalted itself against the knowledge of God, and bringing into captivity every thought to the obedience of Christ.
1: Every battle fades away.
0: Good morning, God the Father. Good morning, precious Lord Jesus. Good morning, sweet Holy Spirit. Blessed be the Holy Trinity, the Father, the Son, and the Holy Spirit. Shigeto shapraskos, shigeto shapraska laze, shagagagaga, shatatatatata, shagadabatakata, shabraskarasa, shatatatatakatapatakatapatakarasia, shabrasko lazia. Father, we thank you for this morning in your presence. Thank you for life and strength. Thank you for health. Thank you for your breath in us. Thank you for the air in our lungs. Thank you for the ability to breathe and live fully. Let everything that has breath praise the Lord. Praise ye the Lord. Shadosha praskalaza. Father, we thank you for your mercy that is renewed afresh in our lives today. Thank you for mercy. Thank you for grace. Thank you for your faithfulness of our lives till this very day. Jadosa Praskalaza. Heavenly Father, we thank you for the blood of Jesus Christ of Nazareth, allowing us to access Ligosha Praskalaza, your throne of grace, with boldness, freedom, and confidence. Thank you, Heavenly Father, for the overcoming blood of Jesus Christ of Nazareth. Manosa Praskalize. Thank you, Father, for the name of Jesus, the name that is exalted above all names. Thank you for the name of Yeshua, the name above every other name. Manosa prasas, jikidusha praska lize, yagagagaga patakata praskosa prasi, vedosha lazosa prasida. Thank you, Father. for giving us the Holy Spirit, your Spirit. Manosa Shabraso Saprase Liketo Sapahatasa. Thank you for the indwelling of the Holy Spirit in our spirits. Thank you for the infilling of the Holy Spirit. Manosa Prasas. Shekegege Kato Praso Prasa. Shakaka Patosa Prasis. Vedosh Kalisasa. Thank you, Father, for the fellowship of the Holy Spirit. Thank you, Heavenly Father, for the personality, the presence, and the power of the Holy Spirit in our lives. Manosa Prasa. Thank you, Heavenly Father, for giving us the Holy Spirit, our comforter, our strengthener, our standby, our strengthener, our might, our wisdom. Thank you, Papa God, for the Holy Spirit in our lives. Mano Saprasa, Shekedosha Prasa, Vedosh Kalaza, Jakakaka, Batosa Praskalazia. Thank you, Father, for eternal life. Thank you for your eternal life surging through our spirits, souls, and bodies. Thank you for the way your life that is at work in us. Thank you, Heavenly Father, that we are carriers of your life. Manosa, Jagadosa, Bradagada. We give you all the glory, the praise, the honor, and the adoration. In Jesus' name. Hallelujah. Hallelujah. Hallelujah. Hallelujah.

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5: Today is Tuesday, 16th of June, 2026. 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Your miracle has come. Your salvation has come. 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Your deliverance is now. The breakthrough you long for is now. Get ready to encounter the power of God in your life this day for your positive turn around. Any good thing is possible in your life this day as you stay with me in the presence of God from now till 5:30.

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healing is locating somebody right now. 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

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Receive the Holy Ghost wind. Receive the Holy Ghost wind. 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Receive it.

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0: The Spirit of God is filling somebody right now with peace. Your heart is troubled, but right now, peace is coming to you. Receive it, receive it, receive it, receive it, receive it, receive it, receive it, receive it, receive it. Jagadosha prasha, jagadosha prasha. In the name of Jesus Christ of Nazareth, I prophesy over your life. 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That the Spirit of God is filling your heart with peace. Receive that peace. You need it. You need it. You need it. Receive the peace of God that surpasses all understanding. Receive it. Receive it. Receive it. The Holy Ghost is filling you with divine peace. Receive it. Receive it. Receive it. Receive it. Receive it. Receive it. Jagadosha prasha. Ligadosa prasha. Jagadosha. Gudelbadose precious. The Holy Ghost is healing your heart. Manosha. Jagadosha. Badosha. From every brokenness. In the name of Jesus Christ of Nazareth. Zadosha prashos. Jagadosha prasha. According to the word of the Lord. The anointing of the Spirit is wiping away every tear from your life, my God, my God. Manosa brados kalaza, jaya gada dada dosha brados, vrenosha lekadosa pada, jada gadosha laba, elelelelo shalaba dosa, jabra daga dada, zelelelelo shalaba dosa, jabra dosha leso saprasa. The anointing of God is wiping away every tear from your eyes.
1: God's divine presence and goodness.
0: 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Jagosha prasos. 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Ah. 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Yigosha laza. Your life will be a source

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Peace like a river. 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Jadosa. Receive it. Receive it. Receive it. Receive it. Receive it. Receive it. Receive it. Receive it. Receive it. Receive it. Receive it. Receive it. Receive it. Receive it. Yagosha. The peace of God is flooding your soul right now. Receive it. Yagagagagaga. 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Brazas. Jagadosha. Jibadosha. I prophesy to somebody, Ligosha, on this platform, that the presence of the Holy Spirit will never leave you. Enjoy His presence perpetually. Enjoy the presence of the Holy Spirit all the days of your life. The presence of the Spirit will never leave you. So bradise ego shalosa prasa. Your goodness. Jege prasos. Velo shalize. Gedege kopato prasa. Jagarashos galazize. Somebody is rising from ashes into beauty and glory from today concerning every dimension of your life. So bradosa, you are rising from ashes. Oh, sorry free and nimguasimu. Oh, sorry free and sumu manosa prasa jagadosa prasa nauko and nimunyamni and nidimu. Zobra desos vegedosa prasa igadosa prasa efawa braboni febiahu zilo shalaza. Ah, you are rising. You are rising from ashes into beauty and glory. Your finances are rising from ashes into beauty and glory. Your business is rising from ashes into beauty and glory. Elosha, your relational life, your marital life, oh manosa jadigosha prasa, and the other areas of your life are rising from ashes into beauty and glory. Joda brasos, jilosha. Ah, from today, somebody on this platform shall walk in divine peace and restoration. 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

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Whether they like it or not, your mourning is turning into dancing. Mano Sabrasa. Whether they like it or not, I declare that difficulties, struggles, challenges, sorrows shall not overcome you. I see you walking in divine joy and peace. Receive it. Walk in divine joy and peace. Starting from this day, by divine command, Lego Shapatosa, you must walk in divine peace and joy. From today, Manosa, Bradosa Losha. Ah, the tears in your eyes are wiped off. They are wiped off. They are wiped off. Your financial tears are wiped off. Your business tears are wiped off. Your marital tears are wiped off. The tears in your eyes are wiped off. They are wiped away. Sobrado Shalaza. Ah, somebody is arising from pain, pain, pain, pain, pain, pain. And from today, I see you walking in divine strength. Zobradosa, Jadosa, your days of weeping are over. The season of rejoicing has come for you. Zobradose, Jagadosha, no challenge shall break you. No attack shall break you. Bato Prasa, Lagaga, Lifros Kalosese, Jagadosha Praskola Prasasa, Jagadosha Prasese, Jagadosha Prasa. Yes, no trial, no challenge, no difficulty shall break you, for you are unbreakable. Badosha Prasa, Adosha Prasa. I see you emerging, Badosha, Bradosha Prasa, stronger and victorious in Christ.

0: The demon of fear is leaving somebody right now. 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The demon of anxiety is leaving somebody right now. Ligosha, the demon of fear, the demon of worry and anxiety, Ligosha Lasoa, is broken. It's broken. It's broken over your life. Jadosa Prasa, Jigedosha Pasha. I command the peace of God that surpasses all understanding to guard your heart and your mind continually. Joda Brasos, Jinosha Lebadosa, Jekosha Prasa, Ah, Jadosha Prasos, Vedosha Prasa, Jadadadosha Prasa, Libosha, Jigosha Laba. God shall not fail you. For there is no failure in God. Manosa Zilosha. The help that you need is coming to you from this day. Ilosha, every burden that is weighing you down is lifted away right now. Zabadosha Prasis. Jagadosa Prasa. The Lord will strengthen you and uphold you from this day.
1: Elijah was a man like
0: you. Are more than a conqueror concerning your battles. You are a winner against that sickness. Badosha Prasa, Ligosha, evil medical diagnosis are negated right now. Badosha Prasis, Vradosha Lize, that confusion is out of your head, that fear is out of your head. Ligosha Laza, Jabadosha Prasis, I see you walking in peace, I see you walking in confidence, I see you walking in spiritual rest. Jadosha Prasa, Jadadosha Prasos, ah, divine presence shall always be with you. The faithfulness of God shall continually surround your life. Jadakapata, Jabradosa Loses, Jagadash Galaza, Labababa, Badosa Prasos, Vradosha Liko Shalaza, Jadagadosa Prasos. Child of God, this is your day. The best is yours. This is your day. You are blessed and highly favored. This is your day. Your heavens are opened to favor you. This is your day. You are divinely covered and protected against the attacks of the enemy. This is your day. You have angelic presence and protection all around you to safeguard you from anything that may want to harm you. This is your day. I see you walking in glory. I see you walking in power. I see you walking in wisdom. You shall not make mistakes today. For the leadings of the Holy Spirit shall be your portion. Zobradosa patike, Shelosha pata. Ah, you shall be joyful today. For this is the day that the Lord has made. You shall rejoice and be glad in it. Joy is yours today. Happiness is yours today. Protection is yours today. Success is yours today. Health is yours today. Strength is yours today. This is your day. You are blessed and highly favored. So shall it be. In Jesus' name. Hallelujah. Okay, it's time for daily meal.

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From your own Christian Bible. Daily Meal helps you to think outside the box. Daily Meal. Preparing Christian soldiers for the war. Daily Meal.

0: Daily Meal is all about practical Christian living. Daily Meal helps you to think outside the box. Daily Meal, preparing Christian soldiers for the war. Daily Meal with Reverend Obi.
1: Elijah was a man like us.
2: Okay, it's time for Daily Meal. Let's go to 2 Corinthians chapter 10, the verse number 3 to the verse number 5. 2 Corinthians 3 verse 2 Corinthians 10 verse 3 to the verse number 5.
1: Prayer is not an emergency.
2: For though we walk in the flesh, we do not war after the flesh. For the weapons of our warfare are not carnal, but mighty through God to the pulling down of strongholds, casting down imaginations and every high thing that exalted itself against the knowledge of God, and bringing into captivity every thought, manosa, to the obedience of Christ.
1: Without ceasing every day.
2: For though we walk in the flesh, nanso yɛntusa ɛwɔ honam mu. 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For though we walk in the flesh, we do not war after the flesh. Yɛnam honam mu, nanso so yɛntusa wɔ honam mu. 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Casting down imaginations. Watch that area for me. Casting down imaginations and every high thing that exalted itself against the knowledge of God. But see, you dream. Adwene nneɛma a ɛkorɔn a ɛpagya wɔ mu ɛde tia Onyankopɔn nim deɛ. 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Casting down imaginations and every high thing that exalted itself against the knowledge of God, and bringing into captivity, Badoza, every thought, watch that part, every thought to the obedience of Christ. Overcoming emotional battle is a subject from today. You need to overcome the battles in your mind. You need to overcome the battles in your head. You must dominate the battle against your emotions. There's a battle going on inside your head. You need to win against it. You need to overcome it. You need to defeat that battle. Because when you are defeated in your head, you are defeated everywhere. When they overcome you emotionally, they overcome your entire destiny.

0: Don't allow the enemy to capture your head, dear child of God. Because when your head is captured, every area of your life is captured.
1: Pray without ceasing every
0: day. The enemy is seeking to depress you. He's seeking to cause you mental struggles. You need to win in your head. You need to overcome in your head. Depression and mental struggles are real and rising these days, even among believers. But we need to win. We need to win. We need to win this battle. You need to win against depression. You need to win against mental struggles, mental challenges. Win against stress.
1: So we will keep our eyes on Jesus.
0: A kiss to for baby, and you nipa baby. Anna, silently, we battle feelings of anxiety. We battle feelings of fear. We battle feelings of despair. Feelings of isolation. Do baby Anna, I say ninguas, yes, I will beka. Adia bakwe kum nipa. Say, we are see a woman. Your friend of stress. Your friend of the stress. Your friend is stress. Now, me, your friend is stress. No, a demon. You need to overcome stress. You need to arrest the demon of stress out of your life. The enemy is always seeking to depress you. The enemy is always seeking to stress you out. He's always seeking to emotionally defeat you. Child of God, don't allow him to achieve this target in your life. You must arise and win the battle in your head. You must arise and win against that emotional battle in your life. Into your fear and echo, that is my subject. That is the series. Overcoming emotional battle. Badosha prasa.
1: Without prayer, we cannot thrive.
0: Your head is the battlefield. Baby, I will kunu kosupa. I will kiss you.

0: now, Diane Papa, Mr. Dino, don't eat the food out of fear. Yeah. It's not because you are afraid of any sickness. You just want to do good to your body. And because you fear sickness, don't be afraid of any sickness. Because as a believer, you live a transcendent life. Since you are a carrier of the life of God in you, you carry the life of God in you. We call it Zoe. The life of God surges through your body every day. That life is against sicknesses. But I don't just say, because but the mature one say, Bado Shaprasa, because you are too afraid of sicknesses. You still get sick. And mature say, exercise. And don't just say, as a ushru, as a shrubi show, so a shrubi show, so I be chew, until I will exercise. No. It's good to move your body, because I don't want to punch a war. So the body must move. We need to be creative in a movie. And I'm a catch there, will say, in exercise now, you know, man, don't stress yourself out. Don't exercise, no. Well, you're cramming a brosso. Be now out of fear. The person can say, check your mind, check your thinking. Depression is hitting hard these days. Yes, baby, we are still missing. A dear back with Dini Penya Pa, a depression. Now, depression, no, and only a friend is stress, no, a different stress. You probably be depressed. Depression, and a man no sabrasa, they be an old yarrow, they be an enemy show. So, battle with fear, battle with despair, battle with isolation.
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0: Nyame can say, you need to win against that emotional battle. Na mame mount ya se se found se we ye una wosre bu we as to be a goose. Me do be rub Bible no. But we say even great men of faith like Elijah, David and the rest. Omu nyina no e do baby no emotionally. They faced issues. 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I will say we are seeing no. Hey, your friend depression. Nana, you're the bafoma. Your friend is stress. Your friend is stress. No, it kills. Stress is a killer. Depression is a killer. Nessus so Bible, I'm not here. How we can win this battle. You need to always check what goes on in your head and ensure that it is in line with the word of God. It was seeing chi adrenal. Who to me say what chi adrenal? Adrenal boss chino. The focus Christo asuomre ase. Christo asuomre ase no. Eye the word of God. Christ is the word of God. Jesus is the word of God. His voice. Into adrenal be a bubble trim. A man so. Also what chi adrenal in them. Say eye papa man in trim.
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0: Konya, chino, arrest that thought. 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

0: Let every mental struggle confronting your head release you now. 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
1: And remain steadfast in prayer.
0: God is concerned about your spirit, your soul, and your body. 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
1: Without prayer we cannot thrive.
0: Next time, I love you so much. God bless you.
1: Teach us to pray.
0: Somebody must be born again quickly before we pray. Come to Jesus now. Come to Jesus now. Come to Jesus now. Your life will never ever be the same again. Be born again now. You need Jesus in your life to become a child of God. Be born again now. If you have to give your life to Jesus Christ of Nazareth, please pray this simple prayer after me. Say, Heavenly Father, I accept the Lord Jesus Christ today as my Savior and Lord. Thank you, Father, for saving me. In Jesus' name, amen and amen. Many aji edi amaupa, sir, wafa Christu, Yesu, sir, okra, ajinkwa, ene wu eradi. Many aji amau, osu eni aji. Ye dear receive Emma, O Sumbo, Emma, Unyankupon, now Sumbo Maye. Maminti, what dance did this is here? Oh, Sahuma Wesu. So what you kiss with you, Eddie, and 059-618-1561. 059-618-1561. 059-618-1561. God bless you.
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1: Holy Spirit of God.
0: I invite you. To cleanse my head. From any spiritual contamination.
1: From any spiritual contamination.
0: That promotes depression. Purify my mind. Spirit. And body.
1: With your refining fire.
0: In Jesus'
1: name,
0: my God. Badosha Praskola say. By the authority of Jesus Christ.
1: By the authority of Jesus Christ.
0: As I pray now.
1: As I pray now.
0: Holy Spirit of God.
1: Holy Spirit of God.
0: I invite you. To cleanse my head.
1: From any spiritual contamination.
0: That promotes depression.
1: Purify my mind.
0: Spirit.
1: And body.
0: With your refining fire. In Jesus' name. 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Say, Susun Kunguru. 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And when they promote depression, a promote stress, a promote Badosha Pras Kalasa, a dream of Christine, Utsushon Kunkru Yifrim Itrimo, Dramatin who purify my mind, Timothy who Bado Prata, Timothy who Timisun Sumo, Timini Pediaho, a Ijina Wujana, a Sonia Diesu, Unyamisun Kuguja, a Sonia Diesu, Manosha Pras. If you feel a giant, Jabrado Shaprasa, Jagado Shapatakara, Jabrado Shapaya. Makajo say you can't depression. Your inner conflicts, the conflicts in your head, and unkwana wunim. Igadosha, Badosha, brother, your inner battles. Lay, brother, let the Holy Ghost cleanse your head of any spiritual contamination, any spiritual pollution that promotes depression. Let the Holy Ghost fire purify your mind, purify your spirit, purify your body in the name of Jesus. Come on! I'm gonna go to the hospital.

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0: Jesus'
1: name we have prayed. 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By the authority of Jesus Christ.
0: By the authority of Jesus Christ.
1: I shall pray now.
0: As I pray now.
1: I cancel every assignment.
0: I cancel every assignment.
1: Of the spirit of depression against my life.
0: Of the spirit of depression against my life.
1: I declare that I'm covered.
0: I declare that I'm covered
1: by the blood of Jesus.
0: By the blood of Jesus.
1: And protected from all attacks of the enemy.
0: And protected from all attacks of the enemy.
1: In Jesus' name. That is your prayer. By the authority of Jesus Christ.
0: By the authority of Jesus Christ.
1: As I pray now.
0: As I pray now.
1: I cancel every assignment of the spirit of depression against my life.
0: I cancel every assignment of the spirit of depression against my life.
1: I declare that I'm covered by the blood of Jesus.
0: I declare that I'm covered by the blood of Jesus.
1: And protected from all attacks of the enemy.
0: And protected from all attacks of the enemy.
1: In Jesus' name. That is your prayer. Manosa said, yeah, soon as my friend with depression, so crazy, my dear, be editia. What you said, you may do one council, sir, assignment. What you may you flow, Jagato Shaprasa, Lagada Samche Sunsuna, or the so show, so show what you say with you, someone need yes, or someone soon yes, or the adjun jane in your memory, it do ya, Bado Shaprasa, was in the Jimmy dear, what chum, oh yes, Christo demon, I would chebuno, and our two are so cancer. Wono, when you nipper who be as our Adishimoja be a cut out, so you are covered by the blood of Jesus and protected from all attacks of the enemy. What to us who can say, yes, Mujano, a young cataswo, let's answer, yes, Mujano, young cataswo, intino, a Mujano, Badosha, Prasha, a Jim Bancha, Mushia, Editia, and Kutia, Audwina, oh, yes, Christodimo, we will bomb our honor, bomb our dofono. Jabrado Shaprasa, I cancel every assignment of the spirit of depression against my life. I declare that I'm covered by the blood of Jesus and protected, Gado Pradaga, from all attacks of the enemy in Jesus' name. Come on!

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0: Jesus' name we have prayed, my God, by the authority of Jesus Christ.
1: By the authority of Jesus Christ.
0: As I pray now.
1: As I pray now.
0: My Father and my God.
1: My Father and my God.
0: Empower me by the empowerment of your spirit.
1: Empower me by the empowerment of your spirit.
0: To take every thought captive.
1: To take every thought captive.
0: Yes, Lord. Teach me.
1: Teach me.
0: To replace lies.
1: To replace lies.
0: With your truth.
1: With your truth.
0: In Jesus' name, my God, but those shaprasa empire and beso boni, so major me and gobo, fausun, concrone, dinshan, fashemedi, Sabena, Michimiachi, Adjinibia, Michimafa, Jinibia, no moon, said the chess of my cap, say, and Fajinibia, no Muyenchi, Adjinibia, Adjine Papachi, Adri Papa and Fatsa with him, Chino, Chino, Jadri Papa, so your Chino, with Chino, not etude. 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Na a quiet fast for any Yajima, and he said, Badosha, Bonsam were your truthful, and Jabribio Diatro, and maybe you diatro nature of Pano, a Yadrim, the Bioba about him, the one in India, also the about the Aquana Casa, about no Casasa, Casasa. 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And what is truth? The word of God. 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The Lord empower me by the empowerment of the Spirit to take every thought captive. Lord, teach me. 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

0: precious name we have prayed. 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By the authority of Jesus Christ.
1: By the authority of Jesus Christ.
0: I shall pray now.
1: I shall pray now.
0: My Father and my God.
1: My Father and my God.
0: I claim victory in spiritual warfare.
1: I claim victory in spiritual warfare.
0: By the blood of Jesus.
1: By the blood of Jesus.
0: I rebuke every spirit of evil dreams.
1: I rebuke every spirit of evil dreams.
0: Working against my life.
1: Working against my life.
0: In Jesus'
1: name.
0: My God. But those are process. By the authority of Jesus
1: Christ. By the authority of Jesus Christ.
0: As I pray now.
1: As I pray now.
0: My Father and my God.
1: My Father and my God.
0: I claim victory in spiritual warfare.
1: I claim victory in spiritual warfare.
0: By the blood of Jesus.
1: By the blood of Jesus.
0: I rebuke every spirit of evil dreams.
1: I rebuke every spirit of evil dreams.
0: Working against any part of my life.
1: Working against any part.
0: In Jesus'
1: name.
0: Precious one, that is your prayer. 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to me our year jimmy our brab on the fembia which in a name what can a name our Jesus Christ is demo. Brados Galaza. By the authority of Jesus Christ, I shall pray now, my Father and my God, I claim victory in spiritual warfare. 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
1: Working to manifest against me.
0: Drive a fire.
1: Drive a fire.
0: Drive a fire.
1: Drive a fire.
0: Drive a fire.
1: Drive a fire.
0: In Jesus' name, precious one, that is your prayer. Any evil dream that is working to manifest against you, let that dream die by fire. In Jesus' name, and I soon bunny be a year, you must say, better than where the etia, a better than where the etia, wabra bunny febby, wudofu be, jado brado shalisa, badaga, sada is soon bunny no, a bon home modern say, obey juma, edia, wabra bofebi, and also bed down in witty, gadosha, prasha, la gadosha. I will bring you. 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Die be in your papa. A person a yejmetiao, a yejmetia, wadofuno, badosha prasha, a person a dan wedi etiao, yigosha, as answer any papenti in fluo, daya bonibia, a person a kutiao, and wadofuno, jado prata, as you pray right now, sa daya bonino in fluo. By the authority of Jesus Christ, as I pray now, any evil dream, yigosha le gadosha, working to manifest against any area of my life, let that evil dream

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0: Jesus' name we have prayed. Liko Shabrado Sasa. 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
1: By the authority of Jesus Christ.
0: I shall pray now.
1: I shall pray now.
0: Every power of the wicked.
1: Every power of the wicked.
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1: 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Ama musubi. Abon passes our time for the 2 minute on channel. What Brabon if Fabia was an amicay? Say to me, be say, what die a sumo honura or Bura, what die a sumo honu did born enough. Manosa into Rawa Diasumu, Urao Nayam, Abrawada, Urum, now what you make in Chim Abraboni Febi, Ajina Abayisemso, Ediama, Musubi, Esengi, or Haubi, Egedosha, let that power disappear. He would to me be a, what should you say, Urao Nayam, now what you make in Chim, Wapumu Dinsem, Ama Musubi, what you make in Chim, Wawasem, Ama Musubi, what you make in Chim, Wawarisem, Ama Musubi, what you make in Chim, Wabraboni Febi. Edia ma o haubi Abrao bo and Libre Empire Ligo Shalaza. Ah, said to me no onyra. Authority of Jesus Christ, I shall pray now every power of the weak is seeking to penetrate my sleep, to bewitch any part of my life for evils. 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

0: Jesus' name we have prayed. 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By the authority of Jesus Christ.
1: By the authority of Jesus Christ.
0: I shall pray now.
1: I pray now.
0: Every attack of the enemy.
1: Every attack of the enemy.
0: Blocking my evidence.
1: Blocking my evidence.
0: Be destroyed by the blood of Jesus.
1: Be destroyed by the blood of Jesus.
0: Try by fire.
1: Try by fire.
0: Be destroyed by the blood of Jesus.
1: Be destroyed by the blood of Jesus.
0: Try by fire.
1: Try by fire.
0: Be destroyed by the blood of Jesus.
1: Be destroyed by the blood of Jesus.
0: Try by fire. Jesus. By the authority of Jesus Christ.
1: By the authority of Jesus Christ.
0: I shall pray now.
1: I shall pray now.
0: Every attack of the enemy.
1: Every attack of the enemy.
0: Blocking my evidence.
1: Blocking my evidence.
0: Be destroyed by the blood of Jesus.
1: Be destroyed by the blood of Jesus.
0: Die by fire.
1: Die by fire.
0: Die by fire.
1: Die by fire.
0: Die by fire.
1: Die by fire.
0: Die by fire. In Jesus' precious one, that is your prayer. 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A war adansi no. Ege dosha. Attack me, I block it, I dance DB Ewo Brim, and I won Pi says I attack you know who the yes muja aseno na ujasuno way at the free. 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
1: In Jesus' name, Adosa Praso Saprasis, Shekedosa Prasa, Ah, Yanagada, Shakata Patakata Patasa, she will sumu to me. 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You want to pray to stop that devil now. Manosa prasos, jegedosha prasa, by authority of Jesus Christ as I pray now, Ligo shalosa, every force of darkness that is working against the favor of any area of my interest, let that force which is against

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0: In Jesus' name. By the authority of Jesus Christ.
1: By the authority of Jesus Christ.
0: I shall pray now.
1: As I pray now.
0: My Father and my God.
1: My Father and my God.
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0: In Jesus Christ, that is your prayer. Major name in Yankopo, my brother Nifabia, favor, favor, holding, favor, favor, holding, Manosha, Jagosha, the energy of favor, Ligosha, the atmosphere, the air of favor, Badosha, Prasha, ah, let it surround my life. 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You want favor to be the atmosphere of your domain. 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My Father and my God, surround every area of my life with vibrations of favor. 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

0: Jesus' name, we have prayed. 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Hey, Gadosha Bata. By the authority of Jesus Christ.
1: By the authority of Jesus Christ.
0: As I pray now.
1: As I pray now.
0: Every attack of rejection and delay.
1: Every attack of rejection and delay.
0: Concerning my breakthroughs.
1: Fire,
0: by the authority of Jesus Christ.
1: By the authority of Jesus Christ.
0: I shall pray now.
1: As I pray now.
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0: In Jesus' name. That is your prayer. 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Nasi esaka. Empire and person born in Sisi. And so, Major Niminyan Kupo. My brother Nifabia. 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The effendi favor and adoyeno. 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Before some rain, Equinian and I walking time, but closing time, there, before two. Gentlemen, last Thursday, in this service, around 1:30 something. 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
1: As I pray now.
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0: Mercy.
1: Help.
0: Success.
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1: Achievements.
0: Promotion.
1: Power.
0: Open heavens.
1: Divine covering.
0: Yes. Joy and happiness. Etc. In Jesus' name. And only Adibia Papa and Enam. By the authority of Jesus Christ.
1: By the authority of Jesus Christ.
0: As I pray now. I decree and declare.
1: That all my prayers this day.
0: Shall produce powerful and wonderful results for me. In Jesus' name. And Nelson Paya Waboni Nano. And it to me Mwayene Mwayamaso Ebro. Yesu Christu Idimo. By the authority of Jesus Christ.
1: By the authority of Jesus Christ.
0: As I pray now.
1: I seal all my prayers this day.
0: With the blood of Jesus.
1: In Jesus' name.
0: Mano Sabrada. Yesu Mujano. Yede si. Yampaya na yabo ninyina ano. Ewo Yesu Christu Dimo. By the authority of Jesus Christ.
1: By the authority of Jesus Christ.
0: As I pray now. My Father and my God.
1: I thank you for hearing my prayer this day.
0: And giving me the victory.
1: In Jesus' name.
0: Empire Yabono, Yanakupon, Wetia, Wamayan Kunimidi, Yenerade, Yesu Christo, Edimo, Manos Abrasa, Jagato Shaprasa, a spirit of agreement, segment, Manos Alisa, Jagato Shaprasa, I prophesy. Yagagaga, that as your request is coming through, you are breaking through. As your request is coming through, God is coming through for you. In the mighty name of Jesus, every request already in the box, let it be answered by fire in the name of Jesus Christ of Nazareth. As your own is coming through, Legosha, you are breaking through big time in Jesus' name. Let's go.

se fait papa ton chalet. 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I am not for the precious one of yours. 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Reshaving cantos. Levels. 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

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In the name of Jesus. In the name of Jesus. 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Your spirit of disease in the head. Your spirit of disease in the blood. Your spirit of disease. In the breast. Your spirit of disease. In the bones, in the muscles. In the kidneys. 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

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According to the word of the Lord, you are healed by fire. Therefore, you are strong and healthy starting from this day. In Jesus' name, I call it done. By God's pressure, right now I connect your womb and your reproductive organs to the altar of you shall not be barren. You shall not be barren. Your womb shall not be barren. Your marriage shall not be barren. 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

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In the name of Jesus, I command triplets, I command quadruplets and quintuplets into your womb. 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In Jesus' name, I call it down. Your pregnancy shall stay till full term for safe delivery. In Jesus' name, I call it down. I decree that safe, legal, and painless delivery shall be your portion if you are in your full term or 9th month. In Jesus' name, I call it down. Now, may Father God bless and keep you. 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

0: Shira, Amana Brajini, and Intia CSO. I believe
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2: No matter the situation, listen to Kesben Food for Thought. It's exceptional. So for Kankam, welcome. What can come? 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
3: Yes, way.
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I'm Sandy Asare Ministries. From the production Asare Mix. 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

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Another special, powerful edition. 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

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Don't form alliance with your father and fight against your mother. 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

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Just some doing what dance. 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Where is your God? And I no pray, I'm asking you the same question. 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Ana onyankopon no mum so wa ne metri so. Omre mu eye dine a. If you don't know that God, I'm just recommending him to you this morning. And then leave everything unto him. Obi bia e shan nsa. Na do be ko wati. And found the situation you find yourself in this morning. No matter what you find yourself, what situation you find yourself in this morning, remember God is there. I wish I was swatting. You be the nano pay and I had the amount. Remember, be a D. So no and no more sooner be an eh. Wacha, maybe I saw one tatia so. Mono swing a be a D. Yadia na do crow war. Man tampiamu and yenya ya yaresa. Wankasafin yebenyo yenya dada. When the sickness is disturbing you this morning, just show the sickness the evidence. Yadia bin atitio nano paya. Fa a who adans dina chino say, draw some say, ne man tampiamu yenya ya yaresa. So unya jidia, a bear samo. Nya samo said you jidi etia. Edianina winya nye. Kaka was seven for Mosra Diana. I want a tiny red infino. Say one more, Sabi, one more, and Pom no more, and no crab, one more, it could be the and opania, Riani and Yumre. Now, only Padassani, Yawa Bonas and Esso. Wabamu Muati, Yanso Benyanji, Wakosu Kuto, Chedian Ponyan Krupomo. Do be trapped of Kokono, no matter what the situation is. What do you be called? And for who knows the Tibiani Tibia or Dube Drew? That's my motivation for you this morning. And then I'm just showing crying out of prayer. Not know I welcome you to the program Kesben Matching on Kesben 93.3 na Kesben Television Plus. So, Medin Eddie Kwabena O Sudan Gra. Castle Kwasimen Sababa coming, sir. Ajua Chiwa. Ono so baba coming, sir. Malam Yanasha, you were there, Nano Payade, bro. And then Yamaya Duma, Benya, but your four Ewa Air Casafidia, so. Not yet, the end. Come on, sir. Anna, I want answer at him. Now say, and at him, Yamaya Duma. They inform you, no baba coming, sir. Ura Benjamin Ousuan, sir. Big Ben, your friend, NDC Ashanti Regional Communication Team member. Honorable Kamisa Nano Pay, that's the Honorable Maxwell of Osubuache, former MC Swami Municipal MPP time, no, no, so ever the Katminsa and Nano Pay. And there was a Missamian son and some Fremian Saya Dapno, so ye being a daje, na fe ye di and who and come on. Na Musa Danqua Eko ye ni Savi Ediba Bontain. 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
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The popularity aba form. From December omo ye omo de na chese o mampeni. Nipa do ana e ascribe ana se omo ascent to said ne ma kono. Around 68% of a year interviewers and answer interviewees are many of a year Juma. Now, I for the better about 10, and I just say a SWAT by 58.9%. Musa Dankwa Esu Akwa Nedia Edinidia Abba Nadia Musa Dankwa Esu Edia Betu Janis of Mampeni popularity no more El Kosro. We a Musa Dankwa Dia or Dia Babon Ting. 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What's up, man? Penny popularity cost so well, and then it being a dajina

0: a Council of State member, while resign at the free one, said the Enra Medi Tugano, says December not in a resignation letter, quite Enra. 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Not Yakaho and Sam and so our ha. That dear Etier and no. Way I and Sammy Bidum Commandamo, other stories and make you rounds. And so why a dear Ebremo and there and obey. Dr. Bosman Asari. Wekaya, Kane EC Chair. Nabedi Chilim Bako and no. So by this July, I'm gonna be here. Not the Juma Woodie as a EC Vice and as a Vice Chairman at the Electoral Commission, Deputy Chair at the Electoral Commission, or the two now sign a co University of Ghana. Wako dini teacher French when you be in yes, walk on what could any feature teacher. And no na Phyllis Kwachi for such as a new Bian a cockatel, papa, Yana free honum Namasa Yana cho, see there be no Bian a cockanas. Hana no share no see there be. The con assign at Dosu be Jinan Colanan in what lecture. And to assign a conwa lecture at University of Ghana. And Tina, dear, and also a honum eba and so and no. Your uncle, the second, another Ghana here. Ora tete ono so say ono dey any time aso work pension enti NDC abain led by His Excellency John Dramani Mahama e dey betu dwa say omo eye preparation at the recommended anase me fan say the appropriate replacements at the aba and also eye enema ene anope ebedi ehu enkomo no ebie. And so I would you may dear so and no and sem and so I want to see back and ready betuja say a year innocentia na vicentia innocentia a chufui avenue or no a school near or UCC okuwu ya no and sensem and yeah kasay police force your monster aka a year suspect back driver back or no driver no echo a year beach honor. Ura Michael Mensa, one more action. Yeah, omu etutu nano. 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We need a host of other news. 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Kwa si?
1: Kwa mna.
0: Mwye.
1: Unyami adaruma wu.
0: Yana yami asi.
1: Isi ade. In the spirit of replacement here, yeah, baby. Bakwa, yeah, very interesting.
0: The
1: replacement of Justice of Ayakufu.
0: Why should it be?
1: It is mandatory that a former justice

0: Because my mess of fire, Ebe Kaya and this home at the latter part of a, you know, a man, some man almost a good MPP said the MPP will go if you intermediate. And no reward, no, no, no, no. That was the same premise. And a president go for a do. Agent as well, everyone do matter me do I don't care what his writing home, but this is a very serious concern I'm pushing out there. Okay, all of us commentators are going to be eyes wide, ears wide open, just following how government is going to turn this around. Anyway, young comrades, interesting times ahead. Young comrades, I'm going to call you and I'll tell you, and I'll tell you,
1: you be delve deeper into these issues. Na fi ya hwe, ye ba sisi a, e ba beto so. Na ye di amabo.
2: We'll be right back. We'll be right back. Gotta pay some bills.
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so aye 92.9. Agudi wunsem and anope ye de eba. Local stories a wudo ha na fe later on Tony Montana trase. 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Asunaba Gwao Service Filling Station. 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

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much more DSTV your home of entertainment DSTV sim sabre woke up no ye boku ye nim ye gusua ebo unye decode ni biam kope DSTV decode ni bi enyumere games ne basonum wuntimi sori nkotro bi fie so kohwe 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A bit more opportunity. Now, so it's my share. World Cup games, I would do them. And also, El Coso Din Din Din. And so, I would DSTV. So, Hebaso Company Limited. And the Hebaso Criminal. And the Abed Jassum. Kope Baso Criminal B. Ne you see. We use Hebaso Criminal B. A bebo we ye papa papa pam. A ye drop Beman a you see. Beman you a base yeman. 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Wouldn't mean satisfy Obanum. And into Obanu kwa. When Sansu and Bebium. 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Any drug store. 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A yes, some mini beauty soup. Say, kiss a seminary beauty soup. Let us say, the yemma bin a fra fram, and in 2 years, a bob ye papa, and my yemma timicon kind at the mouth. Use lax, beauty tablet soap, baby, nefe jarry, and found a juma we, a juma be we bianum, we encounter a year, a fin about nipedianism. 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to them Spain and Shebi South Africa Capo Verde woman also into me and to Atranibi Belgium and so the Egypt and the boy match them El Kosona Egypt a two chadi canem na and I'm so more fetto sum you 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

0: We Mohamed Salah, captain at the Egypt, and then we're celebrating a birthday de mano ahead of Enwa Gamon. We're Timmy Koboy and so on. Then we're Gamonum and Kosonum after Gamonum and a coach at the Egypt national team. A Yahoo Sam Hassan, what they air to jam, said Omina clear penalty. Millions obio yourself and a Beyonce, a clear penalty and Ominayam. Nesrefinum, one call Uncle VAR. Anko check it. Wase mambu obetime sisi omu. Wambu obetime wajese usisi no. Nenso Egypt diye. Wamenye small country. So obetime sisi omu. Weye nsema Egypt head coach. Hossam Hassan. Wadi etu jam. Penalty no. Yenche penalty no. Eno nashe. Ewa Kesbin TV so. Yeyi no tu om. Nenso refi no. Ewa vi play on. Se yentu aso. Wanku VA avu kwa. Wanku anko fye. Weye bra Egypt. One more any spin and a boy am Hossam Hassan Odidi say a penalty or confronted refinum. So refi she obi a chichiro bi pa or bam or chichi refinum et is obi a chichiro bi pa was a boy and your penalty and your decision and your papa way a yenua match across between Egypt one more and name a year or may a fenny spin against you know refi calababam. Our midfielder si Jume Diene so na ya discussing ayesa in some more course. And then our other stories. And then aye coach ade emam Senegal team no Papi Tao. Oko siyam sem chofom. What is some bebre to jam? Was it sabre African football? A progressing year papa pam. Was it for the past by 10 years in a kwa African football? Eti ma progressing no. Aye obia wama. Was it obia here de Morocco? Aye TVM. Our last World Cup no. Amaya wudwa wama pimo World Cup no. Wama so peswa miye de Morocco eye nibi. Enti this year World Cup ni diem enye easy. Weye nsemwa eye coach ade ema Senegal wadi etujam. 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Wase sabre match wamene France ababa no. Eye very important game ena mabwa. 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And then you may sa kensi no enso eye koso. 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What do I need to Praha? I the capital of Aye Kevedam. When we celebrate here, Papa Pam, I want Aye Keved Chromum. Simple.
1: 50. Oh, hey, Watson. Just getting jacked up for the summer with my pull-up routine.
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0: Timurum, etimi abomadi edi in abodro. I will walk up in the moon. We aye Kevet capital and almost celebrate you know now match you know about you know France you know outside the stadium we must see Germany yeah papa say hey oh my friend Spain and aye Kevet for yeah but walk up here yeah Germany you know about celebration sing kwa.

24 and omu Germany outside the stadium, inside the stadium. So nanya easy. Womu Germany was stadium or so womu first of all by World Cup. World Cup Abu Bay will be under return and so by womit rubber draw a womb first game. Na kwe nijisem ebimusu ye stadium or sede na nyema isi air koho. Inside the stadium and a celebration Saudo Koso Udo Niche Monteso Pumps I would draw and put one more air fan packs I would draw a one woman celebrity ye papa Udo Niche America Kevin for one more ye papa you just said in a city or streets of America

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Thursday abro woman in Portugal e baba bono womu gidie se so supporters womu Houston womu timi ebam ebeta timinachin and into official VIP watch party ebekosum e wo Houston enum ene sisia eye embassy 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Morocco national team no womu so twon preparation so womu bom first game e second game womu rehearse the best yakọ and into Morocco national team no e na show mu training and so e wo Kesbin TV so 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home and Sana Timino. Ebe Germany, Edomani, and so at Canada, and Radam. In Tenram, and the Black Stars a free a year, US of M, and so Kopiamu, our Canada ahead of Ghana and the Panama, a Kinsiam, Ebe Basso, a China. Now, Omukoduyanum, Jama Udua, Naganyesa, Wamuho, Wamashi Shady, and Black Stars, no, Nenye Easy. 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

When you're president of the GFA, Rocket TSO Kirkum, and the management committee members, and also S. Jamal Nationalism, or 247 to the second as Santini, when you saw Coco Piamu, our Canada. Ahead of a businesses, I would do all kwakoye. Nemo better take opportunity no na Black Stars against Panama with Timmy Akwakoshi Benram or 2 4 2 yen. I will check in to Fairmount Hotel and I'll share our Kesbin TV soon.

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1: that the government of Ghana continues to engage diplomatically with Canadian authorities. Only yesterday, I held a telephone conversation with my counterpart, the Minister for Global Affairs Canada, Her Excellency Anita Anand, and we had a very frank, honest, and cordial discussion. As you do know, Ghana and Canada have maintained very friendly relations for more than a century. We hold Canada in high esteem, and we know that they have enormous respect for us as well. And our bilateral relations have been growing in leaps and bounds. And we do not want this matter, the inadmissibility of Thomas Partey, to undermine our relations. The government of Ghana has pointed out that we take the view that the decision was high-handed, was rather unfortunate. And we are appealing to the government of Canada to review their decision, notwithstanding the fact that every sovereign country reserves the right to determine who they want to admit into their country.
0: William Sibakujeto Ablakwa, honorable, when a foreign minister were there at Tujan, Sansura Nobu Kofi Idi Adams, on the sports minister, was at open 9 a.m. One more air court assembly so ever court, and T. Edifat Thomas Partey Dianum into a GDSM. Bibia Betima Konkai Ede Ama Thomas Partey, honorable Kofi Idi Adams.
2: The camp is very lively, the camp is very ready, the team is very ready. Thomas Partey himself is in good spirit. He is ready to play once given the opportunity to enter, and that is why it's very necessary that Canada, the rightful authorities, review the position they have taken.
0: Right.
2: It is possibly a minority position, and it must not be accepted in any way. Canada should just copy what America did. America on their own withdrew his 5-year visa earlier, because that would have allowed him entry anytime, anyway. But now, knowing that he was coming for a purpose, they have reissued him entry visas, and that is why he has entered America and he's going about his duty.
0: William Summer Honorable Kofi Idi Adams were there to ja. Sir Thomas Stepart and Sen Seven by Yenum Ayadia ne visa no 5 years visa. Ayadi America for Jiffin in sem some man in America Bium Nenso so and Nam so assignment our baby our American tinum US at the visa no asanso amane back. Sabi and a more expertise. I was a Canada for a yentian 9 a.m. when we PMO court, the BPM Biano, Yadi Ebebremo, our Jumedia Suyan Twasso, our Dastor Sazabok, Egusu prepare. Better Tombo Tennant than some outdoor editor to jam. Also, you need the person and Gonya. Now, coach Didi Dramani, Watanazo Vok, but boardroom a decision and Minty Omobe Fanesa, Bernard Dombote.
3: As for now, I'm going to be a campaign for the moon, your moon, and tea. Said the money and bab, you know, the fat to look back of fun. You won't need support to me. You support your man. You mean to me, ask me pure. Good to me if you send me as me ask me pure tea. No matter what it is, I will support the coach that is coming. Shocking me, but the enemy can have, I say, Real Madrid, Mibasa. Good to me, Emma coach called at any time, and the whole season is a good thing.
0: William Summer Bernard Dombote, what the Atu Delefa coach Didi Dramani Ubekeya has a work on my youth team, no woman deserving, no woman GDS and place, no woman you need to do a bio 26 years, 29 years, woman better about youth team, and I'm some Emma Sabre, technical team, no woman goodness of Bernard Dombote was on the steel when he said, Onya Kratebia, and to Gusway coach at the Mahas, Aru Rasano. Stanley Menzo, director of football, Edema Kotokon, when he comes up, and one back camera to Jan, so Michel Place, I would draw, when we see a kind of Makotokon, any place in Buam, women to me and Batsum. But if you say Sabri, when you coach Hamza Tennyson, and you discuss this, I would order for Place, when we TD is also Matina, and the Place. 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
4: Sape Pepe and a tia yahoo and summa air coso awamunone yen shasim and fen free and a walk up games air coso on hiniba edin kind aye African countries in the games out draw on a boy kevered and then Spain a ball draw Egypt and a Belgium a ball draw other games are a course no air Saudi Arabia on any Uruguay echo at Penko 1-1 and afe and ne ahomachin so one game a baswa Iran any New Zealand echo at Penko 2-2 entry from Enron. 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Four games across no yenya win. 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And also etimi akoso. Ene ebono nsua France ene Senegal. 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Ahomache donko. 1 a.m. Argentina ene Algeria. Na 4 a.m. Ewako ye Australia, wamu any Jordan and a bebo way a games outdoor a basso and a match a course between Spain or any Kevedo Biakan wasem. Javier Hernandez Chicharito or a former striker, Emma Mexico national team or boy Emma Manchester United, Bessia Kang, Emma remarried Javier Hernandez, a Casa Senaco Bien, Mr. March way, Kevet, Ebel Consili 5-6. Now so March next time to be able to say, hey Kevet, Sam, Amutimno, and yet that easy cry.
5: Switzerland and they end up winning the tournament. So, this is not how you start, it's how you finish, even though it's important to start with the right foot, and Spain couldn't do it today.
6: Yeah, we will talk more about this match, this result very shortly.
4: Why Javier Hernandez now on Misanko for Edgene Samarch way? Oh, Spain, European champions, or more Ekita Euros. Trophy lady, way ebe ye woto demolishing exercise. Nansu enra kevet eye juma pa. Lamine Yamal usi akani bi se way eye first game mo ane oha. Also mo etimi ewi ni. Nemom goalkeeper na obie boni di. Vonsinya ono edin fie edwana 40 year old enra. Oye 7 saves obo no kitem. Some of ni saves ni bi anaye show our Kesben television. So ne reflexes no eye so sharp. Vozinha, goalkeeper, what do you fear Adrianai? Or no Anna Enra of a man of the match obo na wayi Luis de la Fuente se born in Yana Spain a boy na so na born area if you say a baby go post no mu na born agasa or my bia and timi and connect nemo money money de Obeka said, not and yet that bad draw. Gogi Pano, before the game, okwa ni social media. Na ni followers no aye bear 50,000. Now so Enra after the game and Central Fallet say no, one champ over 2 million and another crowd there on more than 5 million because Obia no Ryan Mendes and also a bo a day a man national team of Enra Kevedno, Omunina, no me a surprise about Oman numbers, Gogi Pavozinha, and the entire country players, no more and so agent to the trauma. Now, Oma Biomunum into Enra performance, no amasses, social media, Capo Verd players, no, Omon and so a trendy brutal, and yet Asem Ketua Kra, Bukayo Saka. Hey, England player, Ochina, England be ball against Croatia, Oma Organa group, Akasa, sir, Oma ready for the game, a boss watching.
7: Between Mikel and Arsenal medical team and Thomas and the England medical team since March, they've managed me amazingly and helped me get back on the pitch and do what I can for the team. And yeah, I'm feeling better than I felt in the last few months.
4: And last few weeks, none of them do now when you're injured, now on team and 20 world, or ask nobody cut him, any England, I'm really cut him, no, or my young one, Jumapa, or feeling very okay, Sam, or China game against Croatia, no, or no, and so able to me, I started. Never the Silver Junior, or woke up and I say, oh, yeah, kick ball, next off the foot, never my air, yeah, Jumapa, our ma with Bianca and Mammy and Sa, one now so sad, fourth one, cry your bar. 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Algeria he be son Hulen Alvarez Colin H. Jemua na Alvarez on so a home tono medical to know your Juma power boy and say on also a fully fitter and then match no or no and so ebetimi abo or say on a world champions into a be face you or more on when himself country be a ban prepared pa now so omo Eddie any prepa and a echo game no omo aye world champions no and guarantee omo any point also must start now omo fight for omo nimse first 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

0: Is it welcome back at Kesben 93.3 SO and the Kesben Television Plus here live? Yes, Ramo Madaroma. You better don't hear about coming. I mean, if you turn Montana, I see message you know, I'll be to be there for 0551 599 933. 0551 599 933. Yes, I'll be come now. You can and so I work as a fidelity. So not yet, the Amamo. Aha, I Kesben Television SO, make Kesben Television Plus as soon as 93.3 SO and ne anopay wute yen kain. Na yebedi kaina yako de ubon krata nmuhu. 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As and when we are discussing reviewing the papers no ye the course no ebe rumu na afe ye di en komono se de wose ye di ni pepe pepe pepe. Daily Graphic waha, Ghanaian Times ewaha, Daily Searchlight ewaha num say any a host of other newspapers, I crowd the Chronicle over the Daily Guide, Business and Financial Times, Omunina, Ewahanuma. Yabehe na afe ye di and komono said it was ye di and so Ewahanum say. Kwazi? Mm-hmm. Sir, Yabeshasi Ohu.
1: Okay.
0: Na afe ye di the Bunkatan Munkomo.
1: Okay.
0: Na yahre Adra, minim, okay, yahre nimu.
1: No, now much of my gravity in a car on and skate. I want all material and nylon. I said, I want dinner in the way you use him. I didn't know what was going to go for now. Go here, oh, you know, maybe I'm fan. But when you don't know, how are you?
0: You, your best chassis, and your debate. I do a bit.
1: I
0: do a bit
1: at long last.
0: Mama, the only.
1: Don't cry me last week. Said this week will be too quiet.
2: Number two.
1: I thought it would be a one.
0: One by any idea. Who will be?
1: My just don't go back crying. Say, oh, baby.
0: Sir.
1: I say, when you mean sorry, them.
0: I draw a quaver.
1: But Daily Graphic wah.
0: My mama na quaver, sir.
1: Obi atenga. Daily Graphic wah.
2: Was it true?
0: I draw a quaver.
2: Ya unia pa.
0: Na huye.
2: Ya medofu pa. Ya madie nina.
0: Hey.
2: Ya my chupa chops.
0: Hey,
2: ya the only sugar in my tea.
0: Hey.
2: The only gari in my egobe.
1: Unye pe nguzo.
2: And the pe.
1: Nene me ne pe no.
0: So huye die.
2: Ya me adumi. Huye die a ensi
0: huye.
2: Whether na na eku ye.
0: Na
2: wona no odi o.
0: No ho asem ne yekin.
2: Ba so dia na ebo wa na.
0: Adan.
2: Okay.
0: Let me ask a question. Who is it?
2: Ose.
0: I see the internet boy.
2: Adam Semni Womu. The Anna boy. No way, man. Who's the answer?
0: I'm so sorry. I'm so Adam Semni.
2: Oh, say,
0: Menek,
2: Menek, we see the.
0: Ah, okay. Sana Wokano. Ah, okay.
2: By the radio, Adam. When I hear nine. Because you are
1: Minimo.
2: You don't want to be my witness. I'm
1: not a witness.
2: You're a witness.
0: Kwasi yanko, every Daily Graphic in answer. Nah,
1: Daily Graphic, the first story that I enra government spokesperson, Honorable Felix Kwachi Ofosu, Minister for Government Communications, and our case. Report to Abache say a big push contrast na a baye entre ham baby no omakoshuma from Sobienim so sourcing na nanko for the Igua virus. According to him, all the contracts are government they are pushy under the big push no. About 90% were not so sourcing.
0: 90 okay.
1: 10% in I own. A was can also 90 no. Oh, not day.
2: I say KG on the NL. I need a lot of operators.
1: It was always the road to KG. Honestly. Oh, I'm right.
0: Kwasi.
1: Oh.
0: Because some way by you.
1: Yeah.
0: What's the minister now about Bontin Beka say about Bay 44 B Pen?
1: Yeah.
0: And who?
1: Yes, I 44.
0: A dozen thousand. A honey has some room.
1: A dozen thousand. And who's got 2008 now? I can I own it.
0: I see.
1: And I begrudge the, I don't begrudge the government in any way.
0: Mm.
1: But now I've justified this. Say, so how many money did you do? I can't hold that.
0: Sir, I'm not a
1: thank you.
0: enye die ewo ho emra wo ne ma ho all right ba de obeka fa mra no ho se bana se ukoya de krona bia
1: na asema de krona bia keke waye abroso ankasa ohno that is justifiable because a party what na fie 8 years ah wo pass two party wo aba mu no kwabra nya bete and as a matter of fact in the last 8 years no apart from President Mahama there were some other financiers here omo bua party man ba me you can't reward them with anything.
0: This is one contract.
1: Obo wa nisika akodimu no. Woman High Commissioner to Canada kura.
0: Entity
1: ne kanu. Etiche woman contract dem odru. Wadime. Etira sandobi enya contract bebre because o you see the media house do push NDC agenda all the 8 years.
0: Yeah.
1: So me nothing surprises me say stand enya good boy contract ya. Eh so sourcing. Na say can't say fellas we can nka waka contract ya benyina nya bi push ngwana na e worried about because good boy so mama contract bia ntia say bi enim.
0: Yeah.
2: But anyway, the combat me is so competitive bid no. Na still the one person omo de ma no de ama no. Eno no e man crofo any ma hu bebre.
0: O be na sen.
2: Oh, ye nyina na ye on say timi ko interview. Adwuma kwa
0: ya be. Ya forward.
2: Yeah, but ye nimpa say Palestina. By amamu nyina ma go through process na. E ti bi kra nipa ba ko bi e na ye na dwin so be favor me. You can decide to give me lines of questions. E ma metimi answer mo bi adjust but ya ye adwuma wa akire.
0: A man competitive bending by bidding a year a yenise, a babble trouble no be a hun. Inti dear war contracting our people will know. Inti obi dear banners a contract, ni dear no a better. And then, how do you justify that?
2: No, not even jumping into the contract details. Me make a free selection. Yeah, dear better abonte.
0: I sell it to you.
2: Yeah, POBA obe supply microphones. 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
0: tra ho
1: na government to clarify say EC for no
2: mi e no ne July
1: and obeko
0: first and 39
1: for
2: e take effect July
0: ending
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0: yeah
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2: Now we say NMP.
1: Over crackdown on exam malpractice. Now we say NMP. We
0: see Omunyami Omumapo. We see NMP.
2: But student teacher brofuni the fracas on. Is that brofuni? I'm saying NMP. Then they jump into English teacher and some. So I said when you and Toka and next a school for any teacher for a yard or some teacher
0: for. Ebi ya fracas and ebi su inya intimacy.
2: Of course, intimacy in the lead to fracas. No, of course,
0: Musa.
2: I know the owns there and penny say one no at two or three no more today or tafre one. Sometimes the way I'm only students, only and quadani be relating and a ma or more abusive relationship, no, not or casacho anyhow. Because care then. And a student, the teacher, eh, boy, what you meeting us as a bonny be?
1: A bravo, I saw bonny be.
2: Oh, no,
0: hey,
2: no, no, no.
1: Oh, true.
0: How?
1: Wait.
0: Who?
1: Wait.
0: How?
1: Wait. Wait. I'm not justifying that at all. At all. Akwabna, yen tia se se, e yeni pami yu nua semni yeke.
0: Yeah.
1: Adibu wa, reaction no, enye, mokazen, you can't even think through.
2: It's not spontaneous. It's a reaction.
1: It's a reaction,
2: yeah.
1: Because, for all you know, binam se, onze kwabna sowa, me ye kiti kiti na me jene nim. I didn't expect over bombing. To be one say pa
3: nesu utia nye ya ha menu tutu dia enu kwa bina sumu iti wama funu
0: tabu
3: yedafu mbia ufaya
2: enti kwa zinti opapa opapa e provoke you
3: e kofo bomba pa debia
2: ema it is wrong
3: yeah it's not wrong my philosophy in life is this hit so don't hit so that you will not be hit teacher niya wafa cane and try kura na to
0: and kura ye mobi
3: what in sa e papa na sumu di
0: sa
3: no reply wa I have no pity for you whatsoever sister let us encourage professionalism at all levels
2: and no
0: e hono that the teaching profession you are not supposed to even use your cane and say one sauce what
3: no madwa na mo bu afu de bi o me
0: you are not supposed to do that corporal punishment or share research che say entime for any reform
3: never
0: whatsoever emra any person
2: never punishment so it's deter the
0: yes
2: ebema wosua bibia free
0: yes
2: na won koye sadi
0: ni ke it's all punishment we are enya resource why do you continue to use corporal punishment but and also and go and trace sa wa ye into akwala nzo retaliate
3: dabi say teacher need to me dia ba na bo wo so otumi so need to me wo dia ba pa na e bo to fefefe piu piu piu no wachi mi no a kwam now you don't have to reply when ni was some baba
0: no dia adane ntokwa
3: ah come on man what are you talking about
0: anyway so that is it right
2: e hono na mamen to come as me ho ni nsi say enkoda no sukufo no ani acherechefo no wo montem wantwi no e ya do so
3: de
2: ahomete e wo mu ni say wo hu say campaign fo na e wo mu no omo a omo ntimi enyi na saade na no say obi bu no no e ye tertiary obi won ma hu ni saa wa ba level 100 woni akoda awu osi mu nye ne eti the first awu chere na de ne nche say o ye wakoda eti ho no de nkesi a
0: ahoko de say nsi
2: enti ase mu but uba akoda awu chere na de wo senior high school ebi kura nka wo won tem nka wo yam ba enti wo chere ni bo unti na wo so wat
3: no
2: na
3: wo
2: bo ni bi
3: o bo ne say
2: e ho ne de we condemn
3: ah o de tra teacher ni ba kura
2: no emre chere nsu mesi se ekwani ofa aso bo no no wa mo ni but we don't encourage say wa mo wi enti wo so bo ni bi
0: dabi e no de to be frank yan to aso kwasi yan to aso
1: eye for an eye tooth for a tooth is in the Bible
0: Moses imra na
1: Moses imra
0: teacher
1: ni wo don say ko ba kura say why dey
2: enzo ba mra mu a oba law mu
1: a yes you sister they should
2: ni ma mra ne kwai na mra ne nya
1: adu mu kwa bi na we dey example ma wa minute aka ho a he mo na mo ben wo mu e wo say nat any nagrat o mo fast as mu we no mo hwe ni ye me ni adwa ye adwa that animosity no a grow in intensity over the last 20 years since a bad mountain said teachers are not supposed to cane and grand teacher where is the teachers are not supposed to cane headmaster must give you a permission before that means you have to explain yourself not headmaster na ma okwan and okwan no there's a place
0: as all places
1: and so and in same na nya na som ne ni trimu ne ne na kokum e ma ya in nine ho what make you try obaba in na kokum na ni nyina apejepeja say where bone be na ya dey wa elite come on man e ho dey dey dey any ho nagrat must sit our teachers down because as same we buy baba kwa mokoka is you go social media and be me say teacher I'm say so you teacher now reply say you are disgrace to the profession in the first place you so to me return your certificate no na ko padwuma wa koma epe na ye because ya ma onkwada teacher ho certificate kwa na nkora ho ahomete wo ma wo nya wo ma wo omho 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me say me child ya nka bit ma child ya secondary school before the age of 30 you get me
2: now ban wo di 20
1: na fami ya me die we bra
0: 40
1: me wo ma bi wo ha
0: I me child ya the secondary school na me need 30 years
3: exactly okura so so wa we bi mi wa na me wan primary na me child o Jesus no me kura ni bo wa nunu fu mo do si mi ma mi strong no tunu ni jina ho a o tumi dey support no se o ni se oba o I gravy and teacher for dinner so master.
2: But
0: you
2: proper punishment now can say intimate reform and reform you.
0: Your research actually say corporal punishment doesn't reform.
2: Instead, what does it do?
0: A manipani hadn't.
2: And yet in all cases so.
0: Where research that they are both.
2: A research
0: fine.
2: I see.
0: Research in the area, yes.
2: Because me feel say no dey can credit ten kwada ne pa.
0: O ada say obekamu obeka wa kola no. Untimi come out with what is in him and I hear. Untimi obekana
3: say. What they mean for life?
0: Yes sir.
3: Bet timid sir.
0: Bet timid for life.
3: akura e buwa mu bebrebe nyina no
0: dodo na nyina mu nyina ana so bi be hardened afi de obe ni bi en fa no
2: ba na na mu kire mu kire mu ni enti a ye ma ne saa ye ye ne saa no
0: sat time wo hono nye okochirima kire ho okochirima kire ho
2: o
0: che ma chere nsese
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3: punish
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0: 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Victory A scientific calculator and Kodano and Chomo Babi Kosuku. A Victory A. Next, when your A, your A is assured. Any assurance?
1: Victory assured. Computer fencing. Scientific calculator.
0: Oh, okay. And the enemy can victory assured, ne?
1: Young queen.
0: Okay. 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A scientific calculator. 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A GES approved. But 2026-27 Yeah. 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

0: 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Ye ye close to Peak Lodge. Yen ye excellence publication, ye wo the same building. 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
1: Pati.
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1: Juliet Yabonsam, daughter of Nana Kweku Bonsam, graduates as best science student from St. Louis Secondary School.
0: Oh, wait.
1: Yeah, it's on the line now.
0: Na say no one na na.
1: Is alert. I graduated. My name is Ebonsam Yedin.
0: Eh wo.
1: Yedin on the school.
0: Meba.
2: Na say Kwaku Bonsam Yedin no.
1: Jubilee Yabonsam.
0: Graduates with him.
1: Yeah. Graduates best science student from St. Louis.
2: Na say Kwaku Bonsam Yedin.
0: No resource number.
1: I don't know.
2: Ah. This is 15. Ayenko and I'm joining
1: 2026.
0: Eh, and I'm just says Akran where we school. Omewie omoko. Na resource number.
1: So it's
0: good to
1: hear that
2: Roman.
1: I'm in a person.
2: Ah, way I hear you, ne friends, cumulative friends and scores from first year up to way no.
0: And
2: no matali.
0: Okay.
2: And
1: Mudia. Mudia, I watch you have from learning in Abakai.
2: I join your party. Yanko. Yanko. I join Yanko. Yanko.
0: Sketch.
2: Because you didn't hear you.
0: Sketch World Media and a microphone creator for me. Sketch World Media Institute and an opay may come for a dear mount. Aye, the professionals. I was here for forms and Abba. E guha bebrebe tobi 100 Ghana cedis oba Kesben FM yen front desk ka obenye bi ato ana obetimi afre 0541849270 pacho ye check graphic designing enu sister bi ba obetum na so ame wo ye TikTok ame bo a 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
2: 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What kind of president is this? He is behaving as if he had never been a president before. Sad for Ghana. The same old wine in a new bottle. Still, some of the words, I can't mention them on air. All is not lost. There is hope for better future. Hashtag win with Dr. Baumia. Hashtag Baumia 2028 is highly possible. Okay. That's a Sule KTK Edie Ode Abreya Inanope Enono. But if you were Bantimo, say I am not surprised Musa Dankwa has released a survey to counter the IEA's polls that reveal how fast the NDC's popularity is dwindling. It's obvious. He just wants to be in the news. But a government who for the first time has seen the resignation of a Council of State member, the unprecedented cocoa price haircut, NDC appointees trading in bot awards and galamsey, the least said the better. Okay, yeah, that's it for your message as well. Okay, happy birthday in the Minyabu transfer. Security, it's a good morning to you and your course. I'm Adenohun Trimudehin Abuajo from Asante Achemfidim. Security, don't let us waste time on Musa and his rating because it won't bring us milk and Milo. in our kitchens. Okay, it's an opinion, and you've shared it. Yeah, that's it. Golden Boy and Naso Manpontin, and so Eddie B. Abrey, and Anopay, or say, the super incompetent opposition party NPP are totally confused and desperate in opposition. They have no message at all. Their message is to attack the NDC government. Meanwhile, they have been in power for 8 good years, and they couldn't do anything to the to Ghanaians. What they did is create loot and share. That's the only thing. So Ghanaians know their incompetence already. Never here or there. They will still stay in opposition for long. Yes. Okay. And also, Edia or the Abrayan. And so, Meshak Asante. Ewo, Eye Asante. Ewo, Asaman. Amasama said, we thank God Dr. Bosman Asare has seen the need to resign from his position as deputy EC boss, because you can't belong to a particular party and at the same time continue to be a referee in the game. This particular decision is very good for democracy we are enjoying in this country. Okay, let us say for a message. I'm King Dave Efijase said, it's hard for any researcher that brings out any research and then must be charged with a heavy tax. The freedom of expression is getting out of hand. There are two types of popularity that are positive and negative. So Musa Dankwa, what kind of popularity is President Mahama gaining? Cocoa farmers are suffering. The health and education sectors are getting no improvement. Government agencies members are not getting paid. Market women and men are suffering. So which kind of popularity is he talking about? As for the third term, Jandam, it will work. Okay, my usual send this is the Aquaco Dow. Good morning, I'm Okain from Bantama in the Sine West District. Governance today seems to revolve heavily around constant references to former President Nanado. Nanado this, Nanado that, but Ghanaians give the NDC administration the mandate because they believe there were real cracks in the previous government and expected better solutions. Now, more than a year and a half into office, many citizens feel that instead of focusing on delivering fresh results, the narrative still leans heavily on blaming the past administration, as though they are still in opposition. Move from complaints to concrete action. All right. And also, dear Ode Abrayan. Right. My name is Konafi. Mema Abejafo Akwaba. Na yenfa yenkomo chuchuenu. Yenfa enshesu. Na enkomo na yeminsa. Ebe traisi bedini nina. Na yako. Mewo Benjamin Owusu Ansa. Big Ben. Akwaba.
3: Just okay, Odi.
2: No, but for the
3: Nakupanda Roma,
2: the Yamia, the
3: Chamanda Bodrima, Mujer, dear Fusani, there.
2: At the Yamia, I
3: want
2: them. At the Yamia, but
3: that's also
2: who you are. NDC Ashanti Regional Communication Team member.
3: Sure.
2: So, where?
3: Nakupanda, me,
2: a poor ye.
3: Be added an
2: equine. At the Yamia, I love my solo for so much here for my seas from
3: me. Let's say I buy papa. Sashay water now turn the same. Electricity bill now we are saying. Sandy, your mommy came in our ɛsɛn bra na ekufu ado ho dis waka kye me sɛ wo economy no ekufu ado de na ne ye better emu de hene ma ne
2: ye de nyama na meta me gi receipt ah meti mi akwa
4: records wo
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4: gallon
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3: that is a lie
2: ene ye 600
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4: me sɛ ba for receipt
2: me de ba
3: iron rust kusan sɛ time be no me ba ye be na auto no 1000 no
2: what's we had
4: 1000 gallon
3: 25 liters in year be
2: 2023
3: wa kokwanase
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4: mpp yaban
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3: and na uja eto
2: na 1000 Ghana
3: oh adwamu fo ma etie
2: omutie pa omutie pa
3: dodo na afa ne se wo ye no kwafo ba
2: no
3: fa
2: se bi dabi kwafo pa se de wo kan me ye no kwafo pa
4: anyway ora ba kwaba
3: Godi
4: so we
3: ya mi adum
4: gade ya mi ase
3: that was the ndc for na nkasa no mo mo se heat was system no
2: o se me ma me ye pastry sinti da flour ne Imagine this and one in you know every week be out
4: for want of time to the main topic. Top of the and what baby shim to you are not come on one receipt as if for now ya come may I shall say and fan free I am Musa Dankwa or no ne savvy or the barbon team proud to that not IA4 IEA4 Eddie Omo Eddie Abba Adwindle and I said that the report no Mahama popularity Adwindle by bear about bear almost 10 points but Musa Dankwa by the call or the bare 4 or 5 points a car home. Yeah, a cobay 70-71% thereabout. And they or the two jano a corruption index. Nipper drew and I say institutions a drew business executives about the count. Say as a business executives, you know, abeka womwa sebi a kasi a ba omwa or a pa ta shene proyeswa womu edimu tintimano womu eka hon ebi na sei ene tie sei ena onono eyi odiba ene chire Ghana Police Service ene dikain 6.45% Ghana Immigration Service 5.69% Business Executives 5.45% Judiciary etoso 9 5.41% Ghana Revenue Authority 5.35% MMDA Officials 5.24% Traditional Leaders 5.14% Electoral Commission 5.08% Prison Service 5.01% NFA Religious Leaders 5.95% Ben, my name is Asim Fenfriho na yenhwe this research ebi chese ase aye diene baye na ma omampeni yi no akofom tin wa ba di we ya ba 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
2: ke o di ma menti a na menti a ti fo ni ahwefo ma jibre na omuti Kesbin FM ni ke omo hwe Kesbin TV anope na menti a the Ashanti Regional Chairman for the NDC, Chairman Augustus Nana Kwasi. 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Yeah, one of the asokwado because of a place you didn't know, yeah, health center. Now, no, 2 years complete.
4: Okay.
2: Within 1 year.
4: Okay.
2: 2 years complete. KG block, yeah, bosso. There a lot of projects are all year or honor. Now, I'm in charge of incoming as Ashanti Regional Communication Officer. Honorable right. Mahmoud Kabori. Honorable Deputy Gabriel Asiedu.
4: Right.
2: Kodi. Omo
3: kase be kwai
2: yeah be kwai
3: ko deputy
2: deputy regional
3: that would be a fine pay
2: yeah
3: oni mamud
2: oni
3: mamud yes that would be an excellent these are good guys make us yin na no whether npp or ndc no
2: sure, so sure.
3: At least when you see a good material
4: the course of communication
3: in the region
4: yes yeah. Right
2: I'm in down now.

0: map on wedding. Would you comment here by me?
1: I like your dressing.
0: Medassi.
2: Abrantie, where you do?
0: Oh, thank you.
3: Hey, where for now, Barabe?
0: Oh, Debbie, I do me here. Kumasi Ultimate Fashions, our prisons run about. 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Ultimate Fashion. Beauty is our style.
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3: That's ramete. 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
2: Obi na invite me say me mra wedding. 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Me sha man for dressing. 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Ellen Trace, Adriana Papel, Jones New York, Tehari. Casper, any be break account. Some wish ya mohosa anase. 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Said ya beya, and crofobe will say, oh, wadrano, edimu, wedding gown, wedding gown. 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

0: ene ewrem ochina ho match 1 a.m. and Argentina world champion omo starting omo defense omo airball Algeria coach Vladimir Petkovic or say omo a prepare pa or plan A or plan B or plan C enti plan A no and far quickly or best reach echo plan B and also and far abeko plan C because wa prepare pa on a whole Argentina Copa American champions world champions and a airborne to Algeria for no omo a prepare pa Leo Messi and a coach no per se or starting no until Lionel Scaloni per se Leo a started those our fitness issue name the last friendly game boy in the last 20 minutes so Messi every bench ever bobia or no and so etimi ato atina and then the boss sevena the unmissable game Airbus of France and then Senegal and Asia president of Senegal on also Akasa Osman Songu or say the air African team na ebedin kunim France show Senegal show a African country and a edin kunim only say France national team no omo I more or less an African country because an African son kwan and a omo ye majority of the players are France AUSU or Buntiene air the Africa moment ebedin kunim France sha Africa winning Senegal Sensua Africa and so Eddie Kunim social media Oka Brazil Obia Ebo CBF I'm a president in the Brazil Football Federation I'm a president no be a bunny through so said or then a girl and now or then a wife or do my co walk up on into a plant or more Nigel Ewa may you couldn't wife from so America into Brazil for the diaconia badinano then you be cobiano wa plant will be a ho ne wife or then a co na a girlfriend so no qua Oka Brazil, you almost see a lash of Papan and say, on resign, not on Fanny Jimmy didn't want to know what they impart. Luis Felipe Scolari, a former Brazil national team coach last week, a question of players, no, or Sonny Vinicius Edin Kumo, Emma Vinny, a shiny ball, said tournament way, one Shakrano, not and yes, says ghost, and a Vinicius Junior, what promise, no, what Shabako, I can five or more, na what Brazil for, and so etimi aquanimu. Yako Vien, our club issues, Somerville. Ono ebo Emma West Ham. I'm calling relegation there. Nenso or your super player. Netherlands national team was starting at the moment at the World Cup. Manchester United any abre passe. Omunya Somerville. Omu enso epe. Marcus Rashford. Our release clause of £40 million apart from Manchester City any Liverpool. Omu kwa and omu timi exercise £40 million. No. Omu ekita 40 na. No go area. Omo enter enter Marcus Rashford. Apart from Momo there, obi abetimi abetua 40 no na wafa Marcus Rashford. Man United omo help Alvaro Carreras. So say Cucuera anya join Real Madrid. Carreras no onya boni bi emo Jose Betono. Ama Man United for sa kwada no wabopo wabopen e dia mom nti on san referee na ometo aso emfa emo omo Arsenal help Nico Pass omo fight ya. Before the season ended, I'm going to start some more. Come on, your World Cup still now. I'm going to keep my pension on the Cup Pass, sir. On Real Madrid, I'm going to ball on El Como. I'm going to also in the English Premier League. Sandro Tonali, make us a Newcastle offer a banner from Spurs, Tottenham, and your Sandro Tonali. I'm going to also a Nicholas Jackson on Tna and now on free Chelsea, I'm a legend. Let me John Terry here. I said Jabi Alonso. I'm a born opportunity. Now, no any job Pedro mo ah any one call Palma mo. Ka a Jabi to enti Nicholas Jackson. A couple loan a bar. You can some turn. I'm a born and so enti me stay. Young boxing. Anthony Joshua. On a Tyson Fury. And a promoters be a year more juma says how bad to idea or say basso any money we are and two boxes no omo camp omo a promoters a start here omo he so meet me a can name a boom I'm a sad bout no I never actually plan to buy later this year December day nasa about no and so it me happen award you know that Roma call for close on some way so and the age now near the AC
1: yo yenyina som fancy na ntentem menko the Ward Scientific Herbal Hospital na yemfa message imrasisi a eba beto so bon
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1: 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the world, whether you are in any African country or you are watching us from Europe, you can contact us on WhatsApp +233 244 087687 or on Google Map, just type Niwot Scientific Hospital and you'll be given the exact location.
2: Alrighty, I'm going to call you and for Emra Kesben Television. So, alright. But messages, no, and so I will have a in your challenges, kakre bi ewo TV no asunti asemo a egusuwa ye ye hojuma enche ye di bibia betutu na kwem kama pa. Alright, Andy.
3: Yeah.
2: Emra na emedi nkomo kakra. 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manfo asase omo eka I'm some of the bad friends. I'm not my name. What's your mom? Beijing,
3: yeah. You know, World Cup has always been like this. And your first time I ever World Cup and then see my ABSC. Any. Said you. The last time, me in Kuwait, we be make us in 1990 Yugoslavia and East Spain free. You know, in 2002, that was a top Italian team with so much quality. Francesco Toldo, Fabio Cannavaro, Paolo Maldini, Alessandro Nesta, Sergio Juan Francesco Totti, Alessandro Del Piero, Christian Vieri. Sergio, South Korea na you are my South Korea Korea all the way to the semi-finals.
2: Okay.
3: And I didn't know I'm the fourth in that competition.
2: Mm-hmm.
3: In 2006, you know how the considering soccer rules of Australia a stretch a tournament, you know, to that particular level.
2: Mm-hmm.
3: And look at Fabio Grosso born out to me here, Omunya penalty man to Tiboshe. Said you, Ghana making a debut at the World Cup, no? Na USA. I bet way back in 1950.
2: Mm-hmm.
3: Na Czech Republic, Ekra Pavel Nedved, Jan Kola, Peter Czech, Poborsky. Said you, Ghana shape Czech Republic.
2: Okay.
3: In 2006. And in 2010, she had the level of Ghana take game no, to the World Cup. And he said you, Costa Rica in 2014. Costa Rica, a group of England, Italy. Said yo, it was our group, no more top group, no.
2: Okay.
3: My missile family back in 2010. Italy, 2006. A group of New Zealand, you know, Slovakia, Paraguay, Italy, and Timia and Co. Many in that group. And he said yo, Russia beating Spain in the 2018 World Cup. You know, look at Spain. The aerial of production line and Spain Kura. Now she said Russia EU or my free. And he said, yo, tournament na ye born, a yeah, net ye shasia is a ya. Senegal making their debut at the World Cup. Their first game was against France. Trezeguet the top scorer in the Italian Serie A. Djibril Cissé the top scorer in the French League. Thierry Henry the top scorer in the EPL. Senegal show mobile by a goal to nil. And he said, yo, World Cup on a ya net ye. The last World Cup na yabo.
2: Yeah.
3: You know yabo World Cup me no to us wa Germany and me unqualified from the group stage.
2: Mm-hmm.
3: Yeah, we saw Japan beating Germany at the World Cup. And he said, yo, sana tournament na sha see it here. But the end justified the means.
2: Yeah.
3: The Kevin the AOBA can be in Senegal. The Kevin the AOBA can be in USA in 1950. And he said, yo, the Kevin Ayobie can Cameroon die. Omo the 9 against 11 Eshe, an Argentine team of Diego Armando Maradona, and that Argentine team played at the finals of the World Cup in Italian and it was a Stadium Olimpico di Rome. And the ACC World Cup in you know, this is not the first time we AC.
2: Yeah.
3: Tournament in Shasia AC.
2: Sure.
3: But it drew where it matters most to now. I want to say, will be your pedigree, will be your quality, will be your class, will be your tournament experience. It drew a whole now. You know, I didn't think that give a double through be a cash pin as him. Morocco, a semi final, but when they drew against Brazil, everybody is lambasting Brazil.
2: Okay.
3: The tournament, you know, after Brazil match, you know, I can say, Obie, the Brazil for them to Omutim Ninja, they played Morocco until all the teams should be where. Until, you know, first games of the tournament, say, Annette, yeah. The upset will continue, but a bedroom be who upset in you.
2: Okay.
3: Who drew level and no appeal, no abetiari, no abba. Sana situation, etinti.
2: Okay.
3: You will give it to the Kebed for the kind of football I'm demanding right now. So, who you watch it from the neutral perspective, who watch it from the tactical point of view. Now, when you're a fan of the Spanish gamer, you know, you will just love them. Into the Omoya and Red, you know, SCSCSC.
2: Which I'm saying, I didn't assemble TBC.
3: Say
2: Quebec. Yes. It's a team in Spain.
3: You know, I'm a pure tactics.
2: Vosinha.
3: Yes.
2: The deal of Bepia.
3: Bepia. From 58,000 followers to 6 million followers in less than 24 hours on Instagram.
2: He could see. I said, we could see.
3: No, you know, I'm saying that. I'm a goalkeeper.
2: I'm
3: saying that these things. Many of you said, Quebec is in the Guardian. You know, what was the difference? The difference, they say, Senegal. In 2002, played in the final of the AFCON. And no, and I didn't know the difference between this one. Say, Kibé de Bono, on one level, I'm quite a rubber be a Senegal for a drone. But say, Joe, Spain team now, here can it is Spain, the European champions. But say, Joe, Spain team, no, my castle Spain, say, Joe, in the same 2010 BC, Spain normal winning 3 games be at the World Cup.
2: Ben fan to just Kesben TV Nam satellite. I'm telling you, Kakrebi Abai into omo guso omo oyɛ ho adwuma. But say say your Kesben TV Plus. Okay. Kesben TV Plus. Nti mu am bɛ sɛ mo hwɛ television na article mesrɛ mu a okɔ Kesben TV Plus ɛhɔ a your whole life into with me ahwɛ dɛ kɔ so nyina live. Omo guso omo sisi Kesben TV no. All right. Thank
3: you. Do you know Spain team that I can since 2010? Omo we need 3 matches pair at the World Cup. Omo she Iran. Omo she Australia and Omo she Costa Rica.
2: Okay.
3: And Spain and the last time Mr. Franco Chirim it drew World Cup, the fans of Spanish football miss Spain looks like Germany, Italy or Brazil. They are not up there.
2: True.
3: But they have a far better squad than they prepared for the buy. But say Joe, the man is see yeah, the man an ordinary side, 80 minute, a very good side, Ebono, a dear Baku, ye key air tactics. And the new one here discussing the low block. Ewa hand run up, and I teach him, said you. O shep ball here, course we are, said you. Who said, I'm on some coaching a crab in a mudu help when you are clearly convert the phone set it up. And you know how they shaha.
2: Yeah.
3: You know how they shaha. So, O shaha. Hey, yeah, Kevin for now set up a low block.
2: Okay,
3: in t-shirt 1, 2, 3, 4, 5, 6, 7, 8 mm-hmm. players just in front of their 18 boss.
2: Okay, the space never will meet you.
3: Yeah, that keep an order.
2: Yes,
3: so on my behind line, the goalkeeper should be the last person. I'll be sweep the back line.
2: Okay,
3: and on money, Mr. Spain for your team, I'm mobile from long range. On money, said they will just recycle and circulate and possess. Into occupy okay, so well, and on my catcher guys, they should keep the space clean. So, you know, in this aspect, they're giving the ball to Spain and they are keeping the space clean. Into the share, but their space is needed down. That is the handiwork of a coach,
2: okay? Okay,
3: and within the game, it a sign a game, normal boy. And said, oh, in this tactical plan, what you need to do is to be disciplined, and no one is obey discipline. And committed fouls.
2: Okay.
3: The player no more bobo no dia babeto no. And Spain is all home game now. Ferran Torres all right. Gavi were left. So one Spain any solution to their play. And you know anytime a team set up low block, and you one, it is either you go in for the qualitative superiority or you go by wide. And by qualitative superiority, you need to have a player or better ball. Obetwe baako obetwe mienu obetwe miensa na waboase anaso obetwe baako obetwe mienu no wa locate striker na striker na boase.
2: Okay.
3: Spain enya bi e o game nim so wan enya no bi the next we are ko ne say go wide ugo wide ne say you play through the lines u create more width in attack into o stretch team no na wo dia bi block na e wo defense nim and you know look at this shape. Ode obi a obi o hwebia look at that shape before ball na be kokokorela ho. Look at the shape now. Kevin for the buy. And you know in this aspect too, you need your goalkeeper to be at the very best. You need your goalkeeper to be at the very best. You know look at the line once again. Until you also keeper no the BR yes be a friend be out now. That is how you go in for a low block. Until and only idea to do omo year and o share omo keep put to their style, stick to the plan, stay disciplined, keep the spaces clean, and one no.
2: And the luck.
3: You know, and I spend from born on boy, and almost strike a first 30 minutes, none and I can be. A pure tactics, and the luck.
2: Make us a Cabo Verde unconcede, you know. Just say one goalkeeper, very good, ne do baby so. Spain for no, yeah, unlucky.
3: You know, I know Spain born on boy, chance been on crazy, you're unlucky. People were just looking at the circulation. Why are there chances? I was saying, no, I'm not going to lack him. And you know, the goalkeeper. No,
2: but at least shots on target, no, I'm not going to lack him. I do believe that he beat me at least one or two goals.
3: The goalkeeper came to the tournament to do what? To prevent the opponent from scoring. And I don't know what he said. He said, yo, keep on a cast system, no, keep on a cap plan. No. And till the last time, I said, if you want to go for a low block, you keep a behind it.
2: Okay.
3: So what the Ederson Moraes of formerly of Manchester City said you order the low block out by 150 because on your stopper.
2: Okay.
3: But so what the Obi said David Raya qua perfect. What the Peter Cech qua perfect. And you know I look at the goalkeepers I'm your masters in terms of low block. Julio Cesar for Jose Mourinho. Peter Cech for Chelsea. Courtois for Real Madrid, Geno Black for Atletico Madrid. Women ye do omko low block. Edwin van der Sar, Manuel Neuer, women ye do omko low block.
2: So what is called the no more?
3: Quality so omon so me stop a ball no ba baby out in a bia omo beyi.
2: Okay.
3: A slow firm omo excellent reflexes omo organize defense very well. And I do know what that anticipation he knows say. Born baby abebo bia. Courtois che bobi in Brazil against Belgium in 2018 Neymar na boy said yo. Born no peer him sat on it. But baby or stretchy kokoyi ball na nyego keeper tin na beti me. She David Raya, she head and na Ganacho, a boy and as you do, free pole, man. Arsenal against Chelsea game. Intinio goalkeeper, be anything I may mention Edison Morat for formerly of Manchester City. Said you're holding a low blocker, in fact.
2: In your goalkeeper, be any call low blocker.
3: There be all the Vitor Valdes call low blocker, a best or 10 on to me. Would you only call low blocker solid?
2: I see.
3: And to work up now, I call and I see baby getting in Adinoa. Your team was built on defensive setup. But you excellent midfield and a very good back line. And he said, yo, who do only look at because only about 10 or betchy be brave? And he said, no, baby, I'll be born now. I'll be through be our bones a goalkeeper. No, you know, into your goalkeepers, you don't call that system. No, any old goalkeepers are into here. You know, look at the type of goalkeepers are Barcelona pick. They don't pick those type of goalkeepers. I'm not picking goalkeepers, I'm here playmakers, goalkeepers that can play from the back, goalkeepers, I'm here skillful. So you're like now you're the combination of two. They said the man on the bemo you are good to go. And yes, I so opposite team no set you up in a defensive shape. You know, I imagine such Chelsea day. Robert Sanchez you call low block. Mobeji bear 150. Oh, the Sanchez you call low block. Obeji bear 150. Yes, sir, because we need that reflexes now. Goalkeepers now be bomb in the bemount. Tina me mention names. Ike Casillas, Julio Cesar, Geno Black, Courtois, Peter Cech. You know. You are good to go. Inti baby, I'll be kubia and no other goalkeeper. Baby, I said, you know, those are the type of goalkeeper that you need for that type of system. Inti kebedi, the engineer, you can call it upset, it happens in the game, but I'm saying that the money, you know, a tactics. And Enra, Spain, time on Munya antidote, no worse. Time on Mode, Lami Yama, and Niko Williams, a buy. And you know, Lami, yeah, magic, no one to one or double up. A run on a double up. Into no one on what you are into the general look at this setup. The PR to we almost spend for a stretchy game. No, no, and so my jabako, my bony moves is here. Look at their movement. You know, so I'm goalkeeper. Oh, you're attentive. On him, the game, Nikonina. And it will be a tactical plan that will play out the striker for 30 minutes. Now, Mikel Oyarzabal and KK ball. Said you. Since 1966, he been here. Strike a bobo 30 minutes in 9 carbo. Ningi na a master stroke, a tactical master plan from Kebede for no coach, you know. And I said, yo, Otimi Erwin, you know how you don't call it luck. When a team set up, look at the goalkeeper, they don't wear luck. When a team set up a tactical plan, let's accept it, give it to them, and let's appreciate what is called tactics. And then I said, yo, coach is no more far bear 20 no more bench, no be on a juma or play. Opia on the key rule, I'll play. Opia. And see, for me, it was purely based on tactics. And it worked to perfection because Spain no money, the unbeaten their beam. And Omunia, the unbeaten their beam. No. One almost top all Lamine Yama after one or two tricks out here. And see, said, okay, bad for no. It was purely based on tactics. And our game now, no more bono. Now, me slow say, ah, most Africa countries, you go tournament, umbebo boni say, ah, I said, yo. But no one could mistake me. She could have been for fast. But said you, keep the phone not chair. Say tactically, they are out there. As to say, almost your oppositioner, almost so he are way on betting me a beam than a bono. That will be another topic for discussion. But Enra, there said you, they played and played so well, neutralized the Spanish attacking play, and it worked to perfection.
2: And your mama, I'm on phone, you know, we soon can say. Surprise na fi asase na we be cause upset bi World Cup no a drew level bi a we obi anwo or Africa
3: you know
2: yeah
3: upset na ya ya can
2: yeah
3: it happens in group stage it can happen at the
2: Morocco do semi final but Morocco obo bonu so no money mbo
3: yes
2: so just say
3: yes
2: won do in can say Emma Cape Verde
3: Derby
2: what's the difference
3: is that Morocco for no omo make you omo debi at the World Cup in 1970. In 1986, when we play at the World Cup in Mexico, omo the first African nation, omo free group nim ko omo nim. And he said, yo, say wo ba be hu Morocco for so omo san dey ko final bi wa. Record na di Africa ko World Cup ay ko chere se ya ade no. Before Cameroon beating Argentina in 1990, na Morocco for no dey free group stage e ko the round of 16. And the ABA, they might not be the pharaohs of Egypt in Africa. They might not be the blasters of Ghana. But say, yo, at the World Cup, on Mukra history, say Tunisia for them, the first win in the AFCON. Almost soon, a dear free group named Kaumenim. And you know, that group contained Portugal in the lives. And the Egypt for of all nations, upon 92 years, on Muntimia win at the World Cup. So it is not easy. And Morocco, I'm more said you want to be fan to two because before I'm going to semi final Arsenal. Said you not on my ye pita. I'm here who saw Mobe Timia. What's another no to it? The quality of players are Morocco, a crown. Kibere phone can get it one off. I said you, this is a country. I'm a player in our winning Champions League twice back to back. I'm a goalkeeper that have won the Europa Cup. I'm a Mazrai. Our body ama Bayern Munich is now playing for Manchester United. Omo AS Roma player in their midst. And they have a collective for my bomb who has ache. Omo T system and I say. And he said, yo, Kevere the can get it one off. Probably they can go into two just like the Japan forum a year by playing all the way to the Naka stage of the competition. But I said, yo, it drew where it matters most. It drew, baby, I call it the big man. I don't think Kebed were what it takes to be out there. Inti Kebed the phone I had here said you, but offer goalkeeper Vozinha out them. Offer our right back Steve Morella. Offer the left back Rafael Lopez. Offer Roberto Lopez their main centre back. Offer we be say Danny the Borges the pair no. Now offer the likes of Laros Duarte. Now the Kevin Pina now he. Gemma Montero and then Brian Mendes now in Libramento Free Maginoa. You cannot compare this guy to even the likes of El Nezeri, Ezazuli, and the other players are Morocco Kromunya chance mobi. Inti Morocco with enough quality to compete and they have the collective play. Inti Kever the end the Geno Maya the end. Kever almost send a signal no. That was the last but one Africa championship I am coming. You call Afcon no money Ghana. Omoni Egypt. Omoni Mozambique na the group. So you Ghana yentimi no omo.
2: Yeah.
3: Nti om yentimi no omo amo.
2: Cote d'Ivoire.
3: Yes, yentimi no omo amo. Nti eye no no dia prepare omo ho. Fine. Certain players a frame the likes of Bebe and the likes. But Brian Mendes has been there, Montero has been there. Energy no omo kuro mu dia ba be duru there. Nti omo show omo ba bi. Enya just 9 day wonder no ma ba be ha no dia ba be do. A disciplined, a dedication, a commitment and pure tactics. Energy no omo di is painful.
2: I bet to us, wow, we're almost in the same border. I'm a group,
3: you know. I cannot guarantee that.
2: You can't guarantee that. Yeah.
3: The reason I say, and you'll be an
2: abuse away there, one off will be another.
3: That is possible, said you.
2: Okay.
3: Because Kebed Beshia team B, Uruguay, Iran, said you, so Kobo Uruguay. Now see who defended deeper. When I'm saying I'm about to discuss Uruguay and so no one gave
2: away.
3: But so Kobo Uruguay. Said you, Uruguay, you will sit deep. So sit deeper. Maximiliano Allegri. Maximiliano Araujo, sorry. Or hit a bono from afar, beba. Federico Santiago Valverde. Or hit a bono from afar, beba. Darwin Nunes. A predator and someone who operates inside the box. Or some strength. Unlike Oyazabella, or be depending on the skill set and what you mean. Until boy Uruguay, you can see deep, but you know they have guys who can hit the ball from afar. Into the system, how the boy Uruguay will be different. Now, boy Iran, why do you say Iran? The Omaha didn't need to be played, so you cannot sit back. What do? You open up. But who open up our chief bender hall? Into almost being the opportunity to score. Into for me, the plan to play Spain will be in the same plan against Uruguay and to, it won't be the same plan against Iran. And that would affect the Cabedians going forward. In Tisario, I think that in football, they can beat other teams, but with the same plan, with the same tactics, the approach and the kind of teams on Michigan, I don't think it will work for Kibet.
2: Wow, you're Saudi Arabia and Uruguay match, no? Udrin Honda, and because I'm a prediction. And over here, the Saudi beat my first goal, first half. Now, around the 80th minute, it's in Arojo. I'm a ticket, I'm a Uruguay. And so, a surprising result.
3: Do you know, dear Saudi Arabia for no a football. Baby, I'm a pedia football near Dun. It will be difficult to say, sir. Say so, I'm a BBI and Cassa. Besides that, we say a year no free war. We year no free war. Say you. The last World Cup, Omutimi eliminate, Omutimi share Argentina. So what I say? The last World Cup, Omutimi share Argentina. Inti one, Omu league, you know, Omu prepare Omu very well to the top. And to play in the midst of several top players, Omu free Europe, Baba. Ko Al Nassr, Ko Hilal, Ko the other teams as well. Do you know what? It is a team, Omu say Omu so play in the midst of several key players, Ewo. Yeah, the Saudi Pro League, you know, and also what be ready the standard of other players as well. And you bring one or two key players, we won't say, ah, I miss all the kind of materials. Teams here, what Saudi Pro League is spending on, you know, on local players within the squad, almost so able, and you know, they will learn a lot from it. Besides that, it goes to nail against Germany in 2002, almost you had the other business. So in the last World Cup, almost Argentina. And he said, yo, playing against Uruguay, and I know Uruguay, only Marcelo Bielsa, he needs certain profiles to function. And he's not getting those profiles. Who say here no free? There's one problem, you know, I had the South America team to the exception of Brazil. Now, so for Uruguay, said yo, Uruguay for lucky at the back, and that is creativity. And to almost no more banana could go to that. I'm more bread and sound. I'm apart from so more the guys on base you two from afar. Now in 2002, they came with Alvaro Rukoba, former international Milan. He was their creative outlet within the group. In 2010, they had the master himself, Diego Forlan. I'll take a game to every.

0: 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was downtown goes on in Toronto here there's one significant building there your friend is CN Tower and not Toronto which number be a hotel no anyhow here just about 50 meters walk indeed okay. 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I am so much happy about the stars. 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
1: Oh okay. Me hum funia etwagu Kesben television is here honorable. One FA president Nkomoa Moody na nyasem kitu akra samojan nom nyina no ewa around Moody. 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
0: 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it and team expectation so Nkomo generally on the team on how they are acclimatizing to the situation and I said yeah on befa work up na common news.
1: Oh, okay. Mimi msa one Ghana for omo Toronto no P and so Edi Nkomo. Omo gidi e wotimi mu ti sen.
0: Do nia etie ne se. Ohwe enipa do do okuma. Any omo interest a build in the team. Nia mi hu ne se obia is in high expectation set him be performing. At the backdrop se ohwe African countries ya boy games apart from Tunisia obi a chese Africa we've come a long way now work up here bitch baby enura nye any boys be I think any boys be di Nkomo na nya Ghana for na ye wa hano ochina a fnese from team camp

0: Who drive it to be stage of my about 10 minutes drive. German groups, they are mobilizing over thousands of supporters. So on camp, this stage of my idea mean you be that. Yako work up, Joe, Yakwa, me who work up, Yakwa supporters, yes, from team no hotel to stadium. You buy a match float at the Jamasa Kwakosi stadium. The team is in high spirit. Supporters, there's no expectation. Hey, very high. Meaning the Yami Agma, which can even be paper free in the game.
1: Okay, honorable Mreno call, I said, Mijauna. Oko opim so and so program na no and who ye ye papa. But me musa de chat for cra tickets in sensemina kusi say supporters ya omo okazo mu ye in high spirits on better black as a ti benami admoch net masha panamano. Omo and saka tickets ni bi omo release tickets no mkazo no mono.
0: Yo, I think that is the only concern I wore Kuma. The Ghanaian community are very disturbed. Ghana 4 are very disturbed because he said, take it from the board, name Benyana in Yaya. And as far as Minister Amaya Tia says, take it from no, all the Ghanaian communities, no. Send a bear, omit my because support team because you know, in this I want to send my enemy, I'm a supporters group, and I'm a crew, and the sad news is that so be also on it. And no, I'm opening back AD and come up. Okay, minister, no, I just take it. Nina, minister said, Obey, release it, take it. No, up to now, Obia, my own was almost 24 hours before the match, Obey, release it. But they don't have the ticket. But yeah, you told take it, no, oh, FIFA 4 no, Nidia, Obia, crowd, Nidia, but yeah, Oman Penya promises, yeah, minister promises, some of my supporters, no, people are here. Waiting for the ticket, none of them has received it.
1: Oh, I'm saying, how do you papa? You're a son from now, you're saying Eddie and come up, former MP, former NSA, National Sports Authority, Bote. Honorable Kojoba Achiman, Neno, Eddie and come on. Honorable, Sean, who's here, my or Canada, or I know, MC and Tisa.
0: Ajo Mati, Maye, Mabet, Nye Yanese, Yakasem Yemra, work happy, Yemra, na Ufem, and him catch him over by last week, I'm the Umba,
1: Yeah. Baho, so
0: Kesben.
1: From Kesben, Unqua, Nipa Menu, and I ever work happy. Miss Makasem, Baha, sir, Abedao.
0: Do I want now, sir, Nanwa, Uko, Sunane. Eko to obey di se e wa na ho
1: se ora kana ba kan biya so biya ba jama ko
0: but di se wa na ho
1: but I hope police for o e ajuma pa o enti misra o jo zi enye a se ya chiwa pa chop biya e ho ya mpacho enti jo zi.
0: I'm police news are all bombing hope, you know.
1: I know what you imagine. All right, so I'm on my pack out. Okay, we the guy goalkeeper who paid down Saturday. Chiboa, I could see who's the guy who's filming as a girl, but my pond to me, no me, you were feeding for free. I'll compensate the pond. Who could you imagine? All right. Aramoko Joe Badgeman and I tin in Cardi Free Toronto a boy and come up. But still, Doc, or say ticket, you know, and available.
2: It's worrisome. How
1: so Ghana funny prepare you pa for you this see, game? Tickets,
2: when's the last minister can say 24 hours to the match and a be available? No, I said it's 24 hours, you know, and no mobile activity. But ticket in Ankasa there, you allocate, say digital, I'll bet send your man for far, and so the mom, say fiscal and so because the last minute, you know, say no mobile, you know, make sure they be creative problem. At least, I'm going to tell you, Nanko, I wouldn't say, means be our befa, or the be pibino, now one's waffle, so they are pibi. But the way it's going in there, I'm sure that we are definitely going to get a problem distributing these tickets to the people. I'm so happy with the reports. You know, first of all, I'm picking it from Sports Life. Omo any asantimera.
1: Yeah.
2: Juma Dis from Kwa. I'm say after the World Cup.
1: Mm.
2: We know a friend foresight like Ujina Kwechi. World Cup and a festival. We are seeing you know America and Canada. Until after the World Cup on a DM for so papa NSC free so they break UBBR. And that is what they are looking at. So umbe explore the various opportunities are available. Near say World Cup in a DM for so the baby of my Ghana.
1: Okay.
2: We are not hosting it. But I'm sure say in Kitahudino. Ebema even Ghanaian secret bi omo ho no ma omo kite sika na nso ohu de opeso de ba beye waasi no such business seminar no ebema omo hu de opportunities are available any the kind of business I'll bet me edu sika ba bishim na Ghana former antenna ma ba nso enye biaye. So I'm hoping that they will have a very fruitful seminar was World Cup na de no mo peso omo ye.
1: Okay. Yeah, come na via ba be hwe game no. Nafi Ghana Football Association President Kat Okraku or the statement B and so Ababonte Bishim Kakra plus local stories I waha BYT and so Bishikin Ho Kakra Referee Kala Aman for say referees no if we say Shazi Bapim ne Mimusa was signed a woman so performance no said that Neo can say a woman say Yan Yifao Amfama Brantena ye sonumu at the two form no. Young comrana four munina boom. Every woman in our performance kakra. We call Karensic Ventures a Kofan Krato kakra baby bow. The Academy of Trumps.
3: Africa Rinse Company, Asuye, Yakofa, Enuwa Maswa, Zahara Herbal Mixture, Zahara G Herbal Capsules, Zahara Man Herbal Capsules, Anna Hindi Herbal Mixture, Anya Diaba, Ejama Yeso. 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Say ye genital wax. Anna say genital herpes. 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

0: Okay. 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
1: yes. Enu anza ngo wa sim si pa. Enu date 15th June 1958. Eh 68 years ni enra. Ah FIFA World Cup na ye bo matches. Na ye bo matches nko anson. Emu nan eh draw. And enu anzo date no e wa America 15th June. Pepe, yenya four matches and so yeah draw.
0: Okay.
1: 15th June 58. I was wedding. Emma 68 years and ra. And he actually no, I'm a coffee. I'm no, my mirror share how much no. I'm hey, four matches I ended draw. Mamia Fisher woke up. I'm my day back. Wa yenya drawn games in quiet 9. And me call me chico me 58. Now 58 group 1. Ene yanka group A. Oma ni di ede West Germany. Ene eye Northern Ireland. Ebo tutu. Sabana 15 June 58. Yenya Paraguay. Ono su ifesi. Oma ya ni di ede Yugoslavia. Ene su yende 3-3. Ena host nation Sweden. Asia Wales. Ene su yende goalless draw. Ena last match. So Austria. Ene England. 2-2. Ba yenya Argentina, Czechoslovakia share ni 6-1. Yenya France, ono so win in a match against Scotland 2-1. So yenya matches a win bem. And asim kunim bi bem. Ba die woman ni say 4 matches ended draw. Draw. E fall back 58. Ah the same day and I happen here. General no match na ya boy no. Ye benya goalkeeper your friend say eh yeah Vozina na obona baso. And Waba Beye, the oldest goalkeeper on this planet, the debut match ever World Cup wako clean sheet. So onya infieno makumaku edia nine. Ah, or the demo. And ra. Edema o maya, your friend is a Capo Verde. And I say Kivet. Na match our die na wako clean sheet. Keep a BN1 age in Wasra. Ni debut World Cup, what me ako clean sheet. Except Abrantian. 7 shots now. Spain born within first half. The second highest ever Mabako Semu since 66 against Switzerland. Umbo 14 shots. But no money at 3 goals. But we no money at go. And now, you know, goalkeeper need deny Womo. Now, a team Capo Verde in so a play well. Say, boy, and Tom Martinemuno. Ebe ye a second recorder. And also Babi Kutom. Now the oldest goalkeeper want make keep more saves at the World Cup no. Yeah, goalkeeper be your friend say Patrick Anthony Jenin ana ofri Northern Ireland far back in 1986 e was magical against Brazil were yeah, 10 saves. So now the no goalkeeper now one also call 7 saves you know. Ababe the second oldest goalkeeper after Abrante you know, no also Akosa. Na ya baba nya elon rumor or the eye kurusa u bae unzo amso ebo mu humo din ye pa a wono so or 37 years a wono so eye saves but matcha e ba so enu anadwo ebe ye anase na wi a hono ebe ye matcha e so a 7 clinches na brante no kwe no wa baba toso mienu after 86 goalkeeper of Northern Ireland. Okay. Now Belgium so match no de na ba unze Mami mo kivered for Nabasu because Usia Spain or your former champions. The last 37 matches anuabo were winning 25. After Seth Scotland the share in March 2023. Dinsu will be better now Usiano. Now the boss. Ba now umbo walk up that. And mami kai kiba kiba for way back in the year 1938. Omuremu walk up that time. Now the king, King Carol. The second of Romania. I said, the players are born. Say, companies are more than you know. Players are not walk up. Obia, make sure say busumi biano. Or the player or cosmo man, I can't be a man. Because, and untina players need to say, Omokoba, Ombelusu, Omokajuma. But I can carry the second, Eshebo. Now, Omoko and Akiba, no, my conco ding, about draw. Ombo walk up da. Now, then, you did replay as a chance to know what you Romania, Ephraim. Romania, no, I call walk up da. And now I'm a car comes, wow, give it for I idea. en general ni o mni se Belgium ni Egypt nso e di hwe mu e ma emu eye din pa isanze Egypt nso e make sure se omo de niam abetutu ye na o ma hwese niam 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Now, no, Mo Salah, ebe ye I want to say, no, I am Mohamed Salah birthday. And no, Mo Salah, you 34 years, Pepe. We 15 June 1992. Tinua, when Mo Salah ye assist, I'm a go aban, nanny birthday, 34 birthday, 15 June 92 born, and now say 15 June 2026. So 34 years. Ena Mo Salah aye edie enu a na assist no ye general Mo Salah enso abeka players a or ye the second player when you ni power walk up a wa assist che player walk up walk up na ni fie no wani mu na ne ma 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omo e tabo the last three since 1966 general the ban say 29 June 1994 a omo e bo between ho up to 10 June 2002 a no omo ko 7 matches now omo ntimi en she this time around 3 matches aye din say Belgium 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

0: Okay, yes, I am a woman now called by Biomimra Kesben Television, Kesben 93.3, Kesben 92.9, Accra DSTV, Channel 364, Go TV, Channel 121. World Cup. Ghana, Black Stars, your camp, ain't it? Kwame Gid local sorry, no, by Beko Nafi Yahweh, the Ekosu and so Elho, Dinka Raho, and the Honorable Kujoba Ajiman, Eddie, and Komo PD, a free Black Stars and so camp. Ravi Kala. Now, you are going to cry, and LPM is going to be a bad one. I'm going to cry.
1: Okay. And then my young guy, I'm going to cry. You were throwing any goal kick.
0: Yeah.
1: So, goal kick in 5 seconds. So, once me am born into my 5 seconds, near time, my referee, the best I will say, oh, they are 200 now when you're on par now, but bono. Now, I'll be delayed. And I'll be starting a county. 1, 2, 3, 4, 5. So, enti mi ano aji kona keke tiyao. So, on the
0: mission. Yeah, omo boni yu humbi. Bose, omo de kamina tu anon kwa
1: yansana so. That's it, that all cry. 1, 2, 3. Mse biye di, adatim bi, throw in there, esi ama ye hun. But, se umbe yi throw in there, ame ya throw in there, esi ama ye hun ama, ye hun se di esi tiye. And I do, umu se, how swift is the players, no? Omu free parking or something. Because oh yeah, Prada was saying I'm saying throwing the any issue. So Prada also I'm saying I sorry. I'm saying so make it one sorry tema. Now see I can see him better than go outsider. Or go outside will be taking 1 minute. Is that 1 minute? No. I time my best top match. No. This is 1 minute. I'm saying no. Give red match. I do for best 10-15 minutes. That body and stop you. Now see I go join us at 1 minute. Now do the no. Give red. You know time I will pray. No. Look at how swift are or sorry in them a bejina park in the zobo. Because who said pressure and down was on the zobo jab one tear. Nasi boy even 3 minutes to Tiana, a behano, and Tiano so our honum. And I have substitution, so I substitution, no, it take 10 seconds. 10 seconds, and it is a baby or BFA. The sales of the two was a fine near point, nearest point, no call.
0: It appear
1: because it take more than 10 seconds. One share, the player and the 1 minute to the next to pay time and sana abemuamano. So these are the things I say bet me a car can say no. You say because of emergency.
0: Okay.
1: So when you
0: are goalkeepers in the end, still a
1: goalkeepers in the edge, one say almost one an intentem. Because of chain our person release.
0: Right.
1: While releasing in Tama and I say you bought a bear pair, but you can kick it.
0: Okay.
1: And so 8 seconds. If your time I will hold the ball and so control of the ball. That time now,
0: and we're in a paper.
1: That's it. But
0: so, say, the lady, but you connect so far. Me, you
1: know, that be obia, almost obia, and so my own money made you know.
0: Okay,
1: obia, and this one, shiny, that's all for say, mammy, do it go against you. So, okay. I'm the majority now, share, say, you cannot kick, and I miss you, okay, bed. Any palm and nature, my catcher said, I bought a verbum, and my cassa, and your corner kick, and come with your corner kick, my spade.
0: Okay.
1: I'm going to corner kick my Spain. I said the last player touch the ball. No, Spain. But as that referee, you know, the corner. But Vabem,
0: yeah.
1: I'll be changing decision. My guy said, I'm going to go goal kick.
0: Okay.
1: It's my vet for a year. So these are the things that happen from next 1st July. I started league, you know.
0: All right.
1: Maybe I'll be fine. I'll be fine.
0: And generally, who referees in performance? Say?
1: Joe, so far as they are human beings, they are ready. I'm saying, Egypt match here is here and here. So, I'll share ball now. Me, who are the good entity a referee though? Went to be a woman says, or foul.
0: Yeah.
1: Even if, say, a obstruction crana, the page is waiting on my ashe, Nibibibia, or she say, obstruction crana, you could see, say, born a sent called the foul, my player. No. If, say, Nippon wine and I just so called Bonnie be obstructive player, no. And he ended up no go holding, no. No holding, he was so fortunate. Says I holding went, we are holding and for them go through penalty area no.
0: Yeah.
1: Or giant more outside no. Now the good no be a penalty no. Not born outside. Not born inside the penalty area. So people thought say or my so moon there about penalty. But that is not how it was. It happened outside the penalty area. So you could see say this instructor cried or elaborate man who say not born you. Far away, Grada.
0: Far away,
1: far away, far away, far away, far away, far away, far away, far away, far away, far away, far away, far away, far away, far away, far away, far away, far away, far away, far away, far away, far away, far away, far away, far away, far away, far away, far away, far away, far away, far away, far away, far away, far away, far away, far away, far away, far away, far away, far away, far away, far away, far away, far away, far away, far away, far away, far away, far away, far away, far away, far away, far away, far away, far away, far away, far away, far away, far away, far away, far away, far away, far away, far away, far away, far away, far away, far away, far away, far away, far away, far away, far away, far away, far away, far away, far away, far away, far away, far away, far away, far away, far away, far away, far away, far away, far away, far away, far away, far away, far away, far away, far away, far away, far away, far away, far away, far away, far away, far away, far away, far away, far away, far away, far away, far away, far away, far away, far away, far away, far away, far away, far away, far away, far away, far away, far away, far away, far away, far away, far away, far away, far away, far away, far away, far line no so okay. No outside the crowd to go see how many outside now incident this year
0: general Osama San bufu ye papa
1: no, but I don't see why
0: I just after watching way later
1: no, no, I don't see why referee no an assistant referee the yes, lead yes, assistant referee
0: the referee here demonstrate yes
1: also go away Joe I go show this end too but this as a referee your error and it just went to me under command also
0: okay
1: because I didn't have able to show me my example and to can't show decent and to get Obama the card
0: you know so you know
1: yes
0: oh, okay
1: because no why is over show me more oh they say but the sound say one because I do yeah over say yeah they are so at times all right you don't know my value this is not VAR protocol part of VAR protocols second VAR protocols and VAR but we the VAR MM money
0: all right Kwame yeah above on a crabby now mini or say SB Kevin and so Ninkomo Kakrai Babesh Senegal and so and the France game you know as the local source I own and Black Stars News Econo or the Hunsem and so a Bray.
2: Yes. Odi bet. Odi bet. Bet dear ye and untin a bet. Walk up over cha bet a chavo odi bet because odi bet and also no I was so baby ultra bet biano obetima compare whether could baby ultra bet na share o odds city city. 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Drabbing Community Bank PLC. 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In Katuni Tintini Titin, and I say, shine your eyes. Be a weni, na ubi, and for few minutes, just 1 minute, and you see come with your go account to move. And she shan't just a month for after banks, I would draw one logo, one for banks, and I would draw one more email, banks, and I would draw SMS, send a CTM. And a woman did duping crop for woman did your month for sika and nunti. I was so more need daho no be ambe dadao ambe vio sika bank be our savvy bia. You know, messages from banks a ho and to bank in the SMS bro, bank in the email bro. Na ujidis email no media bano and nasa SMS na dia bano. Oh, doubt kakrebi womwa. Bomade shisho bank is nature acquiring. And I saw bank when you were a friend, or no bisano, and she shall media bar. Will be so frozen, some free bank, or and unti ya upgrade, ya ya update, and unti for username, for password, the bra, or bois, or your chrome for, will perquem you save your sicker. But when in the now sweat, no, will be on for just 1 minute, and yes, you canum, and fame free account to move. Wait, and cratway every Ghana Association of Banks, woman is in front to OBBM, and so and him. Franco Trading Enterprise. 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Ena kwa. Onsa ebetima kebi. Franco we doom. Yebe ejaba. Franco we doom. Yebe challenge bookshop. Franco we doom. Yebe eye old Malcolm. Ena Franco we doom. Yebe Kufuor Clinic. Unilever International. Wama deroma. 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Beauty tablet soap na be jaso. 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Substitution board no. Regsona and a daso fefefe. That is a red zone at our international. And until you catch yourself, we will be a sham. Footballers, a you see red zone. We'll be a you see red zone. Until you see red zone, and it be now you see a boom on why you sham. Yes, answer the lax a bit jasum. Pelax in it be now and wow. What the lax jariam? Who ye sham? What the lax jariam? A ye feel through nipediano. So what the lax jariam? When your vitamin E, vitamin C. As one faso, lax and bleacho skin, or your cocoa cocoa, or your tuntuma tuntum, a one war, one war, a bema skin, a sansum, I a soft at your mouth, and nunti, and also use lax, beauty tablet soap, no, now di jarry. Any cosmetic shop, ubenye biato, any supermarket, biabekobi, ubenye biato, woko one binua, catch some some coffer lax, emeguo, catch some coffer rexona, emeguo, number way, and omon fre, 0240. 219191 0240 219191.
0: What for number way so? Yeah, but Joe, so general. Okay, okay, okay. So the mechanic, I'm Reno, Issa, time no kwa na echo, I say, other stories. In the Kwame, Mr. Ekakra, na waba, na fi, local stories, na di, ebre, a manfono, Kesben Television, Kesben N3.392.9, Nakra, DSTV 364, Go TV 121, ebeba, na fi, yabesha other World Cup stories, yabibura, e Ghana camp, mo videos ni nawa ha, at the right time, e bossa videos ni na, and so de, a mamo. Na said the meeting kind edit two, my no, Kevin Osesibe, top defender, Hatcho Folk, our studio ha I don't know a bd and komo kakra as I do who be on a day bremo what is it about to say
3: saying you're ready me hoya pa
0: here do my boko we had to bruta I see in gbn will be are okay come on come on pa
3: yeah,
0: all right, season the baby, you know. Sign on who GPL Nina matches, you know. How to folk about number of matches away, number of matches who Musha teams be brave. The other day, when I'm talking so many, I can say, can season in a boom not describe league now, but can say, sign on who season. I
3: say, my friend, Kesben, if you case you sooner, Machia, Kumasamanina, Nabium, so Machia, we are here for Nanina, so. For asama ubi sa me no yabo season na wie and season nso no asana akona wie no yehu no je ya media ma and obi aso mu da ni dibra odi e wo league nim and you know na
0: okay na let say sana mbese me hu say matches in the muti say
3: o say league na yebo no matches ni bi wo a obi nya ni so easy.
0: Yeah.
3: And matches ni bi won so so a emu be den e de ama eh nti sa no na e wo league ni ma na nti
0: okay nti say na obe describe your season we've had to fuck no say net here one kasa performance
3: I think this season has been my best season ever since I me call Arsenal
0: so what has how many years
3: 3 years
0: okay last season ni na your best season
3: na season ni na my best season but won say otimi hu say season we bi a now performance new BBA no it was so ahead than the other seasons you know.
0: Okay.
3: But ever since I'm a core house, you know, I think say send a say player would you a bobo no
0: yeah.
3: Be my home boy and my name season be a car say we on and off player say be a season we own your season ni ye
0: but
3: season we won yan ye ever since I'm a core house, you
0: know,
3: every season be no making sure say minya season ni ye.
0: Okay. Okay, two rich ways and they're the best so
3: it's
0: far.
3: It's merity ways, merity when you say, and they're my best season ever since I'm a bar Arsenal.
0: Wow.
3: Me nya season way near pa.
0: Right. Who was a dear potty in trail, like I say?
3: Say, my first season, how are near my sequel, my nya season near, sir, because a preby bum.
0: Preby bum,
3: okay. Hey, okay. My baby, 5 months cry. And to going into the next season, no, me to me tell him, say, sene last me first season me nya no money ye no me second season no me ye say me ye bibi a chain ne season na atwam no ne me ye maybe bibi a chain sa and I think say me final season me third season we no eh ye say ne last season no me second season man time ye no season we ne say me ye bibi na me de bibi so ka game no ma e bro me season na
0: atwam
3: no
0: okay
3: and to no
0: wow sanity who because a most memorable gamer a match player. You back one, I mean, be I know the utumu se unyani ye papa papa papa au renfida tizi etwa mi a wo se na best season matches na boy no betu mayi ba kwa na mi no bi.
3: Okay, season yeah, dream we are.
0: Yes,
3: the third season.
0: Yes, yes.
3: Your game against Aduana.
0: Aduana.
3: Oh, Accra Sports Stadium.
0: Oh, okay.
3: I think say that game no. One of my best game I'm in the season way. And game no crown after the game no. Mena I'm in most valuable player.
0: A player, no. Okay.
3: That game no.
0: Wow.
3: And tina and also your game against us at Tekotoko.
0: Mm-hmm.
3: I born second encounter I be born
0: Babayaro. Yeah.
3: I think say game no so no a game I ye fe ye.
0: Okay.
3: Because I don't babe share game no and game no a ye fe ye.
0: Okay.
3: Yeah.
0: Now those supporters say expect is or says we had day on being now. But set up game our boy and then just a bit Accra.
3: Yeah.
0: That was a win. And so I wore a Krumha. Wow. And I don't know, sign on Mutimuno. Koji Dramani. Ni exit no sign on Fano. After seven your best season, who coach our boy, my own best season. I don't want a day in Penny for say, oh, my Janet Quine, sign on Fano.
3: I was say, coach, Nisak and I say, coach, parting ways with the club, no, a Juman or Basse.
0: Obabe,
3: and the way the players are, yes, you're winning, you know, Juma Sona, S.U.D. Iden, Abedro, and I think that, you're my team, you're my dear, I'm on a foul, as a Juma, and you're a Juma, and you know, you're a fan as a coach, you know, a manager, on a day, you know, I know, on a share, but you're my team, you're my dear, and I'm my team, you're my dear, no, I'm her neighbor, no, monkey, kita, udie. Like say, I say, you coach and now we player. Maybe your mom will say, "Bia, our service our the best service, or mono."
0: Yeah.
3: Okay, mom, maybe I will meet my cousin. Why your juma? I think so. Meet my cousin. But our mom is so swa. Our mom because say, "Bia, our juma na niyebe ni enti mi bi." Enti akoba sa ano say, coach niyebe di unkomo before the season ne ban a we no.
0: Okay.
3: I think so. Free players ni njana niye kasa say. That say we be share na oniye. Akasa.
0: Na season number we here.
3: Season number na we.
0: Okay.
3: And that's
0: okay.
3: Obishia and the Akasa. Into then no Obishia ebe die I
0: see.
3: Oh send a season not a more day, no more than God. I think say the team was having a banda and the team so.
0: Okay.
3: And the second one, no Yantimian sign player be a Benin Echino, or Kainina, ye boom, and yinina, ye kukode, emma send an anka ye penu, ye nyanisa.
0: Okay.
3: To team the team need that ten. Benanka ye per se, ye bit magic league, you know, very anti manje. To near Becassani be dinko mo, Eda ubiase, and Asedanaseno, one kakasa bize, ebia mikwe, mint me, and sign babim.
0: Okay,
3: and yes, uncle mono near dear. O my ya we say, Dessay, and ebia babishia, na ya she new season, no, for preparation for the new season, no, I say. And the, I think that 2-3 days, you wanna, ye tin one from mom say, team ne so intimidate coach, no. Enye adwuma bi nti meme as me o CS be there cause I think say oba ye no you were coming here and how our new relationship ni bi bi atie no na it was good nti nim say ye kwaba
0: no mo pere pa
3: san aba bi shia no
0: okay.
3: But ye nim ne ye ya e ba ya team na no ene no party was nti ha ye be se na midi kan kai no adwuma ne nyina ye uma ye ye ene ye uma ye o modia ni se o motam so o muka so mo ntimi no nya adwuma bi ma I think say o mo ne nim o mo reason ama o mo ntimi no
0: okay we don't call football na kwa
3: ko
0: so just say then pen for back bia no mo no mo e adwuma
3: cause I think say me call has in crown manya three coaches are perform nsam.
0: Okay.
3: The first season was Martin Koopman and my second season was Abubakar Ouattara.
0: Okay.
3: And my third season Masoud Didi
0: Dramani. Okay.
3: And you know I think say Koopman buy no Koopman and wo wa for my third season ni I'm say Koopman e be here in the first season no and been focus e be na adwuma be here no time na so okoye and you know adwuma akoye say obeba be here wo time so a obekono bi soa den abeto aso nje ko basa na wo player there wanu njuba bia
0: ko
3: so adwuma na wo ye no so da bi bedura wo so kra na
0: ibisi wo adwuma na ko ye ye
3: ayi wa si
0: nje okay
3: wow nese se ujama oma team dio mu de na oma ye oma de
0: okay ene Kevin Osese be defender ma heart to folk na AD enkomo Kesben Television Kesben 93.3 Kesben 92.9 Accra DSTV 364 Go TV channel no ye 1-2-1 also for our third season and unyani ye pa your best season but still I had challenges kakrebe with my kai be challenges be kakra even during the end of your best season if you see challenges kakra one kasa as a player
3: I say league now but they send them dick and kind of matches be wa ubenya ni matches be wa so emube de ama and the challenges be ba matches be mo but they be an amin kai those matches na challenges by you know and you know sanity
0: wow have you ever position now mudi and how to folk now you're okay mu you're okay with it drew baby now how to vote me g league no kra drew baby now mut me sami di ama drew baby zin wat chaba from pa finally muto osu mi ansa na mu you're okay with the position now mu nyo yeno
3: Ted ne die and when you talk about Heart of Fuka, Heart is one of the biggest club you will come wa. And so we share we are here for now. You know, I'm sure. Clubia you will move here. No, you big clubs you will come. And say you are so we a big club. I just a big club here. No, you will share. You know, I say season you come here. No, na ebi a crew will be what imagine. And so over Ghana gun hands so two. I think say like two trophies now. You share anymore Ghana, which is the FA Cup and the Ghana Premier League.
0: Yeah.
3: And you know, big club, you know, at the end of the season, you know, at least when you're crowned Confederation and as a Champions League, which my day, Akobobi. And there's a banner, and I say, Confederation went to Manco and league, you know, so a bit Manaco Champions League, you know, so went to Missuso, Antimi, Angie, Anqua, now a honor. Yawka cry then eba and you know has your team position your dear no and yet has bobre and yes and yet has debre any position now your dear no connect any moon say and you beat my JFA Cup at the same time your Belgian League but your FA Cup on your first game and true life it be your frame they say what free competition back home and you know I think the competition back on we share any moon and as our competition is on the corner we are so not third now the and I tell you so no wouldn't mean fan je competition no and you know na and ye ye di brain no bet womb suna
0: abba Kevin says be we one of last season one of the most consistent defenders out of hook out of 34 matches unquabo 29 right and
3: sure
0: yeah 29 matches wow Usegu.
3: Yeah,
0: Michelle goal. Who's a goal? Yeah, yeah. Let's lose a goal. Yeah. About 2,565 minutes. And so wonderful. Who's secret anybody? Yeah.
3: Mechanism.
0: Start time. What I had signed it. 29 games out of 34.
3: And then last season.
0: 2,565 minutes. Wow.
3: So any last season? I think that my first season. No. And I problem. I'm a mania. Number of minutes.
0: Okay.
3: Cause my second season, me na minya minutes. Mm-hmm. Oh, has team ni muni na.
0: Yeah.
3: And my third season, nso no, me na mi sabi player, mi sa nya minutes.
0: Mm-hmm.
3: Oh, team ni na.
0: Okay.
3: And when you talk about say, secret, any day, mini secret biya, born no na mabase, me banap mabebo. And
0: I say no biya the team achieve the who achieve. Any day, we bibi. Ah, esunko. Any bad ya. And I said, well, give to Nana and Media Mokiki.
3: Send us here.
0: I never make my work once.
3: And give to Nana, Media
0: Mokiki. But we are serious over football. Boom. Ujina Park and so be able to say, we are serious player. I said, whole life depends on ball now, Bonzo.
3: Position now, me bono. And at the same time, team now, me bono. Because we are defender. And has work where one team beer, sad type of play and seriousness and a momope player away lazy, defender away lazy. Because our team number crossing ma, you were legends beer now, more defenders and no more team no more, or share a more star of play no, maybe I also Obano or be follow the same thing. Because they were players, I mean, my time, my first season, maybe I sign on more, but maybe a season no corner, you and the team, SO into Mino and Yajuma beam. And it is a me 3 years, my team was house for 3 years. Now that means me no, a so team nani. And now means me sa and for the foot for Biamba. There's a sign of first season, oh yeah, a so team nani no, Otokoswa na, oh yeah. And I think say, Enna, Edidima, ma, Abedrus is a bra. Me that so a war, a crack heart of folk.
0: Wow. And then how do you prepare mentally towards some big games, you know? Kotoko, Diana, Wokase, Neo, toughest game. How do you prepare mentally before some big games?
3: Also, mechanism say crown or an idea, I do an idea, a month for Casa, Mokase, a Diana, say a big club, media, my big club. But it's already my your crew, your woman there. I think say Kotoko and a Haas and the two biggest club are your war, Kromwa. And so I two clubs, you know, the same time as I call traditional clubs. And you know, whenever Obobo game, we know mentally, no, I say, prepare ye, and also I'm prepared in spiritual because. Game no, you're born in spiritual. At the same time, you're born in physical.
0: Okay.
3: And I sometimes game no cry na. It's me. Both game no cry. Oh, who wants a game no?
0: Yes,
3: I be pure
0: so.
3: Sir.
0: Yeah. Oh, who is that one? So you both game no. Who wants a pure?
3: Sir. Ah, the thing is.
0: Yeah.
3: Adiabia, you name say who be an ye GD.
0: Okay.
3: Cause my friend say, me no. Yanko po ye who nida. But I better say, you see, Yami Buo, and Yamay, and Yaji, say, Yami Woho, and this Anona, Amayabeka, say, before Nami Socrano, Namita says, I has no Kotoko or Mugemo, Ebe Basua, and yet a Guru game, ye Omoyanoma, Yabetis as a denibi, and to be found also Bobo Gameno, Sajin Bissu, Ebe Rose with him, because I idea what Betsy, Sajin be ready.
0: Don't prepare physically, mentally, spiritually, as
3: a one. Obompire mawa and kasaun before the game no cause game no send a game no ever cosono. Wouldn't him say a drobin will be a quay and the wound him. But who saw you know what?

0: brought na kuva me nyanda team biana so na me yanda agent agency and management
1: is omo take decision. Nice one. I know cuz you had one how any here answer me yan kwai
0: contact me ma answer na o kan
1: wa ah o se e bru ha manager no ntimi dey come manager no o se
0: do ah say dey my wey ho ntiko na tin so nko over
1: o man ngaza
0: o kono tin nko over say kono tin egusu o aha
1: there a cover now you be video mu okay do chat to go obey answers our question and this the only hatful contact na abawiye bibia ni ho na bia hatful ne ne kasa bia contact na bawiye as not be answer said question the same one only hatful still ano omo o contract do di chat to kra
2: we should say na kan na ya be do bibia se na mo de won ni na beta juma dia nya me adom a Sunday Abasui because and yet first time I ni
1: yeah
2: yeah be and I say Ghana Premier League are not so interested for your players more oh Ghana Premier League in pa
1: yeah
2: it's a best we be a no no have tell juma dia china juma dia kra be because agadas eba and no eba okra eba safo so ba o say sibi so ba the big players na Lee Mohammed obi a eba it's a best say obi a for no be tell chi na fish other not so interested man nyina ase awo omujuma pa omuso ye boy.
1: All right. Andy Daria, match commissioner, Ghana Premier League. I say Kevin Osensi has paid his dues locally to the highest level. He should go outside Ghana now. Okay, onoso message odia barono. We be here with Nyankopon sem. Ebeba. Emma so Emma. Intino on the kwai bi obefa so also the star and I didn't see my best shiny now I could perform very well outside no I know any aim and also home pay any and home a juman soon go so yeah and man also yeah I'm better careless there's a big car oh baby for come here that's a powerful coming okay
0: say
1: all right manja if you didn't come on Kesman Television, Kesman N3.3, 92.9 Accra Kwame Kibabe Transina or the local stories no Abre but before say Kwame Bebano Mama yanko na yanko fa Dr. Muzu and some crap talk a crap. Ya ba ba ba tuwa su diya mama.
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2: But you know, if you say, Ghana Football Association President, or racket ESO Kreku, the Krata Babontin, and they are for Ghana, a fan, you ever a walk up no assay.
1: Who should Krata and we prepare for videos in Kakraba? Okay.
2: Okay.
1: And some other
2: trust. And you for videos in the bra.
1: Okay.
2: Let me for Krata.
1: Because I won't hear me par videos, or Ziana, or more I inform me, I have sensibly interviewed in Tinaja.
2: Okay.
1: Mr. Mo, as a videos now ready, your pages, you share Kakrawai, the interman for Kakram Sana, Kwame, the sorry, Sinaba. Okay, I'm saying I'm on the videos, no, beba. All right, Inti.
3: Andrea, me share Spain ne Capo Verde game no. Me share 90 minutes. Say yo, elan ame di unu say coaching. Apart from say, ube sinyaji lines is ako un school ako ye de bebe no. Say yo. Common sense, eka coaching. And by the way, you may be aware of us as if we are common sense now. But then, consider an American say, coaching who say, Ocasa or Twitch na any Spain for not born 50-50, to a best show of bed is at 12. But who say, my main set back, nothing meeting me any day, and cough in for counter attack. It must say Carlos Correa say, "Yeni England, yes, Reno on city back." A man in Korea say, "Yeni England, abo 1-1 be friendly match into Oku game. On try so abo 9-1 and now say 8-1-1. The year draw ayeko. Yeni Croatia and put the bet team on abo 50-50. It yes, Reno." Young words not game with your own meaning, at least 1 point and kind of 3 points. No, meaning, said you beat me. Everything said,
4: you said, you hear most of the African countries now, they are doing so much work. Kivet actually, so work up, no bit me abo. Morocco, so actually, so bit me abo. And Copombo, Ghana, or China, that's your better, say, bit me abo work up. But to tell you, may you beat me Akofa, Africa. Wait me, Akofa. Yes, Rasta players and boys, no, Momon Momoding. Send your bear, you beat me, Akoya name, Ewo, Africa, World Cup, I hear we. Say, do, a best sir, your background presence, share how our players, no, and the fans never receive you, Mumina, come up, the CBR, fans and their attention. We are full support of the blaster. Say blaster, a bit me I lay according. Your time addition to a friend say 11 o'clock, but still you see population, most of our people will be watching the match. A bit sleep out after match, no. Send a bear, yes, we didn't put him day, a bear or my Ghana. Say you are ye, Nyankuma say, I am crew, money name, any juma.
5: Good morning, Sergio. Sergio, and I know pay me cheer when you are bigger for Sergio. In swear to train in our Sejo, meeting is our film, a bedroom. Eddie Sports Papa, Kesden Sports Papa. There were plenty of toying in a big room hanging out with the brain, Edamasi. said you Emra, younger say you near Andy, and my etias, yes, Brasta, and yet they are yet the young gun a team. I had the queen, yet yet then, yet the young Andy Casame Niji, and my mum who say, see, Mopi Jan if you who's a muddy nickel school, some old muddy up a woman warning film, where yet then, hand and a full match. Andy, yet does it. Yet does it mean Emra, afraid dear Brasta home in Cranchensema or the brain. Yeda was a pa, one my yin and yenyavim or Brasta. My first lady, Nanka Evim Nisa, Nemra or Casa or Casa, you know. One my yenya vim, oh, blast him. Said Dun Pachom, the same bus as a South Africa for next match, eh, da bay. Mumma yu, Naya ye bujanimo, Mulusun, Yensa Mujanimo, no more next match, Omusan Musu, Omusu, 2-0, na 3, no more who say Omofri Mukra. Said Joe, Yedamasi, only my bigger fool, Yami Shemo Suda, Mokwa Mubeninano. On family made a dream. Now, my sports papa. Kesben sports won't ye cra ubeti. Ne whans me a day, ye tea, Edamasi, Achima cross.
6: Good morning, Messiah Kesben sports and a tea for you. A telling Yamiad Magana Blaster, Sigana Conway, Yamiad may be in Panama de answer or ma. The work Panama match no more say any. I will say, Jack matches are carrying an album in your na goalkeeping sense na e de Benjamin Sare ade ma qualify afed wo ye experience nti en fact is game ni bisase convert for keeper no ono wake up no wa akobira but eno asi hun modern mo ye ye hwe de onim dane emfa na ana ni nya experience no se ye fana se atizigi ne yugu da emfa atizigi na Benjamin Sare nzo ne yugu da emfa na ni nya experience. Bye bye.
7: Good morning. I'm not going to be here. Say Ghana for your support the other African countries in the AFA, Senate, USUA, Omunia, Swabuma supporting. But the same, I say, you are a boy born, African countries a boy born. See me, I am fine, the Ebeko in him, because the 10 countries in the Koye, 10 countries in the Koye, so at least, Ubiya and Yadi qualify. Well, to me qualifying, or yeah, the engineer to me qualifying, I say, do. With the member BBA Basso, Senior, Omodo, one share tournament in the more or more at the African Nimno. The bomb passes say, yeah, because in a Ghana, yes, we are in boy, dear. In your same resource now, the ABM, we near an able bodro be dear, said you, any the empire, and up away, Michamunia.
8: The mind, may I would do if you are in my own name or better phone in a team, a mojumapa, Damasi. 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
9: I think I'm going to FM sports screening in Adam Paro near Medumadu Quaso. Say Joe slightly and Africa a register and a second win. Pharaohs of Egypt against the star started Belgium team. Now, no, drew on my name, you share near my near far matches. No, match no. Say Joe, who name say Pharaohs Egypt for now? 8 local based players and I started that match no slightly in come win 19 and busa me said that bay GPA that bay and I am the compare no but I han bit me see am mo di football no so nim kwan on be fast so my GPA na e pega be do sa standard e but e be ja to na e asense be.
10: Morning, Sir Joe Laka. I am Munia Osofo Eni. Unbreakable, Sir, former Unbreakable Circle 116 PRU. Former Ashanti Regional Circle Council Deputy PRU. And currently, a UK supporter, Kotoko Supporters Union Vice Chairman, Abdullahi, a chairman. Sir Joe, Michia Munina, Michia, a Dr. Franco Naru, Dr. Oba and Adolfo Nina, MCR Foni Nina, any historic man. Yamin Shiram were Juma Moye, Edebua, Eye Omaigana. Michia, Mr. Kessin, so Chia, Mr. Kessin, say Blaster, Yedina Akono, Yampa, Echina, Yamfa, your support to Nina. Yeah, the Mayan train near my woo blaster and the one in the uncle. Yen focus on the stay positive. The minimum say, send ye a yet is Egypt, Morocco, and a Kevadi, a yet Cote d'Ivoire, Ian, Ghana, so ye betting me, aye, sir. Ye betting me, aye, sir. Even your group in Ukraine, they say England mum ever struggle on second and third position and sa normal qualify. But mum find sign baby and suka. And to be strad of when you na your mum pay and form a team mu na yenta womachino mu ya mua na a ye partin so and near my cosu or no that is life sanity yen support to woman so. Madame say, meeting great.
11: Sir Joe, good morning, Master Bundio. I'm concerned to be in the government of the opposite. My partner dear, we are chairman of the union. Chairman of the union. Like in America, Kakrafa, we say, Kevin Fournier, Spain for match on my boy. Like in the Tintin, I say, the minimum we say, Spain for your chance to be blue. We might manage to go. Okay, the better say, when you lucky, Kevin Fournier, and that the man you lucky, you, for man you lucky, Spain for Bishop Bibi, Nene Paya now Obona, and you're like, let's play an Obon dear. One money in Tina Anshan, that's Oboni and Akipan's went to Manchester. So play an idea. And you keep a Kivet form, and then you're like, say, Oman Yan Shomona, and you play an Oboy and you're like, so you may imagine to have a Mitchell Lacker, no, the Mimetiasian, the Darcy, Mitchell will be a Mitchell McCrava, if any unique.
12: Sir Joe, ma'am, good morning. And the person mechanic say England match no yes sir Ghana for any keto kwekunum so omunyina omo na omo she England with the Panama and shame na England dey show omo ni film ya show omo kwani film ma e be on beti yaw na be yin so say ni jipa achin say e be qualify kra tie she England da. Now, if you decide no more yet, Omanamusumasi, Ama Canada for no more ma, party and visa. No omenimo guasa, sir Omnimsi, a bishop, omitting on person, yes, I said a bear, ombeshe no macumani. Tis show no more buffia, if you do most young answer. Inti, Muma pays for and to say, England, then ombeshe, in here, change Panama cry. Damasi.
1: Okay. Videos ka crying, sir. I can infer NCI and FIFA local service, no, and Twasso and Fa and Mamo. Miki, why ready? I mean to you.
2: Boss, my mission is FM free, the president of the GFA, Ket ES Okreku, the statement out there about Bontin. The statement in for Ghana World Cup 2026. I take it part, no, and on the crater about Bontin. Was it so far? The Ghana phone, you Wajina GFNNum ada Ghana fo nyina ase e wo support am Ghana fo e dia ma the Black Stars of Ghana although Black Stars and ball e ye World Cup one match kra e chena e na e bo match no supporter Black Stars and join them e ye massive e ye papa pam was the technical team of the Black Stars any place no wo mun mbotaya e si wo mani so was a technical team, no, and the blacks, players, no, woman in Butaya, a suminisum, a Dutchman, a Brackensiano, a Barbacoso, and until some players, no, woman dedicated, no, my home farmer, no, Monsieur Kain, a de Emma or mine, I a friend Ghana, was some years hardware, a dunkunim dear, and a beba, a de Emma Ghana, where you the president of the GFA, or racket ES Okrekum. Nin samwa wode atu edwano no Black Stars akwa kodru womo akotru eye woman ye fe ne Canada na shene som sa Black Stars e be training ene abra ye ne eye Panaman e be bo echira Black Stars e be training ene training e be koso behind closed doors nya de o mama supporters biam obi bia tima be training ni bi ahead of game ye be bom se se de Black Stars aircom excluding Thomas Tepati 26 players in the Mickey trip, no, including Lawrence Atizigi, and Yade Thomas Tepati Okobi, and Nano Pay, and Nonkron Ekobu Nunduo, and na Canada. Wamu court didn't be decided because ministry, no, at the court. So, me GDSA, I was said Thomas Pate, you timi granting a visa, na wo timi Eko, wame a friend in Canada. The foreign minister, wo Chichi Musa Sabre, wame bia wani rules, or dema visa, nenso so. Rule way dear or GDSA or some team challenge and nuntin and omade a cocotentisima honorable okujeto a black off the foreign minister wakadiafa Thomas Tepatin Seminole.
4: That the government of Ghana continues to engage diplomatically with Canadian authorities. Only yesterday, I held a telephone conversation with my counterpart, the Minister for Global Affairs Canada, Her Excellency Anita Anand, and we had a very frank, honest, and cordial discussion. As you do know, Ghana and Canada have maintained very friendly relations for more than a century. We hold Canada in high esteem, and we know that they have enormous respect for us as well. And our bilateral relations have been growing in leaps and bounds. And we do not want this matter, the inadmissibility of Thomas Pate, to undermine our relations. The government of Ghana has pointed out that we take the view that the decision was high-handed, was rather unfortunate, and we are appealing to the government of Canada to review their decision, notwithstanding the fact that every sovereign country reserves the right to determine who they want to admit into their country. We acknowledge that. I mean, our efforts are without prejudice to that fundamental fact. I mean, nobody would can dictate to Ghana who we grant visas to or who we admit into our country. But considering the fact that Thomas Pate was not entering Canada on a frolic of his own, he's deputy captain of our national team, he adorns our national colors, he wears Ghana's jersey, and he was going to carry out an assignment on our behalf, on behalf of the government and people of Ghana, we believe that the government of Ghana must take interest in this matter, and that is why we are intervening. So we are utilizing the diplomatic path, engaging actively behind.
2: When someone noble Okujeto Ablakwa, the foreign minister, what they are to Jennifer Thomas Tepaton, Yugusu Monitor, Bibia Beto Ja Efrio Biene, the Beba Bedamo, Sansura Sports Minister, Honorable Kofi Adams, and Soakasa, say, Thomas Tepaton, visa crown or war, no American visa 5 years. I did an issue in the Bayano, America for you, book, keep visa, Womachi visa, Eddie Freenism, Nensuso. And Namsa woke up in the Bocosono, Wama Sanso de Visano, Ediamano, and Nunti, I was a Canada for, and so ASRDNB.
13: Sure, Ghanaians, that the camp is very lively, the camp is very ready, the team is very ready. Thomas Pate himself is in good spirit. He is ready to play once given the opportunity to enter, and that is why it's very necessary that Canada, the rightful authorities, review the position they have taken.
2: Right.
13: It is possibly a minority position, and it must not be accepted in any way. Canada should just copy what America did. America on their own withdrew his 5 year visa earlier because that would have allowed him entry anytime, anyway. But now knowing that he was coming for a purpose, they have reissued him entry visas, and that is why he has entered America and he's going about his duty. The court to direct the appropriate authority to review the decision, or the court considering the rules that exist based on the fact that Thomas Partey has an American visa and the rest, give him an entry into Canada restricted for a certain number of days. And those are the requests from the court, and we believe that.
2: Wayan Samoa, the Honorable Sports Minister, Honorable Kofi Idi Adams, or the Atujam, and for the senior national team, the Black Stars of Ghana, and the titular Thomas Partey, are preparing a conkain, and so Edema Black Stars, and so our Canada Memechina, and the Panama Kinsino, and so Betima Basso Shane, so 2 for 2 to 3 seconds, Asantin is Okopimo Canada, Oko business trip, Nessus, so take your opportunity, no 2 for so cock of Black Stars game one, and no Ebacosa, no 2 for could do Canada, then ye easy supporters, I would do, and ne I him for Udua, Wemukosiano Hono, na in ye easy cra, and so if you want to say BBN TV to Toma Ne GFA delegation ebe ko otumfo officially no me ko otumfo officially na fe omo ene na ko din koma ko invite no say match na baba so adach na no wo mo pese oba no betimi ebe sha kinsi ni bi and so edemo mo and no any share dom from the senior national team the Black Stars of Ghana make us say Black Stars so so say say the ministry room aye share e de ato a say ticket for a year Ghana games I would draw ye beconum. Womu chima says woman to me ma a ye ticket ni na nipo over 60,000 and apply some per a year match ticket akwakoshe Ghana and the Panama Derby. Woman to me ma a year nipa do in a ticket kakrebia be available no woman to me na mas supporters no no me to me na kosha akin sinimini titu Ghana for omo diaspora na woman to me ebon ma de kwa apply 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And the match ni drua home and no meti me ama ticket no aye available no meti me achichem and so e de ama supporters awdo no mo so etima kohwa kensi ni bi Kumasi Asante Kotoko wo mo director of football aye Stanley Menzo wane aye Kotoko caretaker coach aye Hamza Obin HCI, a meeting at the far, a place so far, one more club, no, I say, after we share place, you know, one more issue, one more discussions, I would do at the far place, no, place, or no, a Hamza GDA, says, I say, next season, no, mobile commono, one more ebitimi, a use, and that's a place, one more contract, a war, one more GDA, so some timmy, you know, one more a discussing, you know, and so because, and yadia, a Stanley, we knew most of the place, you know, and what fat technical report from a Hamza Obin, and one more discussion, said, beer. Enche Biano on the 18th no, of July no team no eba back no mo be prepare for the new season now and kwe problem and for momo has asim any dear niche Bernard Dombote and so na watum se kwe mu fast with ja Didi Dramani kwa no wo Didi SM on the day be unsupported was it Didi Adjina no ni team no dear has no and ke mane bri emon kotena san kebeboa but has of working penny for no woman nim dintia wo mu jan kwa Dombote ne somebody to janie.
14: The American said, as for now, I'm going to be a young man. I'm going to be a young man. Said this Roman and Babu, you know, be far to look at a fan. You want your support to me. You support the man. You mean to me, ask me, Pure. Go to me if you say, me ask me, Pure. No matter what it is, I will support the coach that is coming. I'm shocking me, but the enemy can ask. I said, Real Madrid, me, Bassa. Go to me. Emma coach call at any time, and the whole season are good with you. No one call empty, and you know, and football, and I mean, the empty I bass, I'm a sasa, sabai, and the American said, Nepa, Libia, Jose, Munia Butrema, board, no, any management, no Munia Butresuma, and Didi, because we're a great coach. Didi is a great coach, yeah, but an American.
2: Oh, a great coach, and unti Yenabo Trem, and from a Didi, says the Penifono in the name Dioma Yentia, women to be done. Cause only the U Timono, Obian Pamon, Obian Manileto, were still at post as has work auras for coach. But the attendant Senadia, your Bernard Dombote, or your coach Bium, Edema has auras. And that's what's on there, Nesenyanka Letibia. Eti bena domote oso no die obi amane letter bia se sabre wo mo eja no kwan we still a post a oye juma se wo mo ko break inti obaba back no meti ba be she juma se e de ama e ye hasbook awrastim genua ye fensi hanomo
1: Yemfa NC Navigation Local Service no more kakrebi Joe, salam to you and the heart of hook player. Honestly, I tune my mindset towards the local league and players. But of the two interviews you've had with the two heart of hook players, I'm much convinced I'll have to change my mentality and try to help local players. I would like to represent him internationally if he's available. Mohamed Ofusuapia, or yeah, player rep. For Noble Path Sports Management, Iowa, USA. On the way about, unfortunately, only the manager no answer, but made the information about my mother don't come from here. And so, also he has a prolific record, Mohamed Ofusuapia. On the way, and so a brilliant. All right, come Mickey. So what were we? All right.
2: Party update.
1: Okay, Breman, Truth Pub. Breman, I mean, Tiamo Papa, but you're brutal. Truth Pub. Breman. Live band, B.I. Wahopa. Shadrach. My live band, but Shadrach, we are too much. We are brutal. Baby, I hope you are my mincha and anopay. Wow. 9924. Ewa na unzuo. Truth pap. 9924. Michiao. Why? Oh, this is a color. This is a woman. What she? Yes, all right. I'm not going to be a friend. 9924. But don't worry.
8: Let me call by me.
1: I know. How could you have bossu? 9924. I mean, see up. Ericus Ventures. Missu. We're a special one at the amount. What you mean, Kappa? Doc.
15: General. Yedinkan yenkase ne yebehwe big game 7 p.m. oh and the infantry keke
1: yeah
15: nya brown remuyi meka eye
1: France
15: and Senegal obini ni colonial masters. Now the only time they met was 2002. Senegal for che France on makabako me assure say eye World Cup na bako semu no upset IP World Cup ni mpa no bako no no eye boldly written. And since then nya dear say France and your coin say all better no, because France went into that competition as the defending world champion after winning the France 98 and then the Confederations Cup, and they paraded one of the best squad ever. Oh, might be a parody. Fabien Barthez, Vicente Lezarazu, Lilian Thuram, Marcel Desailly, Frank Leboeuf, Didier Deschamps, Yuri Djorkaeff, name them, Robert Perez, Thierry Henry, David Trezeguet, but then the likes of El Hadji Diouf, my favorite boy,
1: Koulibaly,
15: near the making sure say Fadiga, he was my favorite.
1: Yeah.
15: Fadiga, mu making sure say umbe upset the world. France are try omunya the chance, so umbe to my enya revenge. On Senegal, ene nwumre no nso time no nso ye pa and that time no dey otim se kalamu nyina bit my baby
16: yeah
15: that time no be here this da ho no nso nti General Zoe, number 7. We're looking forward to this game. Oshé, France, our preparation has been great. And I think, as we speak, they are still one of the favorite because the last two World Cup they played in the finals. And who expect is everyone. Our team will soon share dance time. Mark Mignon, obviously, will be there. And Obiennim, Abrante Efene Kunde will be in the right full side, right full back position. And Theo Hernandez has been solid for their left full back. Upamecano Saliba, solid central defensive pair, and it looks like Omu Daso Ewo Fit Ewo Eye Aurelien Chiomeni and so Emu Honum. Omu front phone will be a canwas mehona ehupa. It looks like Mbappe will start as the arrowhead, then the three behind him, no, Ocean himself, Eye Dembele will just be behind him, inform Olise and Dizalidwe. These are the guys are Senegal Ebeba in not as individual names, but for me they are also formidable playing to the final of African Cup of Nations. Abibri Gidi say on the field they won the African Cup of Nations and more of African champions. And I think the Kakrana, the other African teams in the Amayano, Eshay and Cry says Senegal Ben Machi, France Yep. But generally it's France, it's a World Cup. Say yes surprise Naya Neekana. I think France for a slight favorite over Senegalese, you know.
16: Yeah.
15: And but I think I'm expecting both team to score maybe some 2-1 score line or something like that.
16: Okay.
15: If you also can Black Stars in common in general, gradually fever ne chi obia. Fever ne chi obia na uti omo mo Canada ne ade ne dia. Em se o man ne done do baby a general akoma ho asem o asha se no be your complain ne ade nyina, but gradually is grabbing all of us. Una o time obi se dey reduce Abraham se obia de bibia beto nchen. And we hear the Ghanaians in the diaspora a crew of my first will receive with the Black Stars, and I'm told to say the Mickey can say officially the FA executives no be kwako open source so as we na minim so mko inviting on nso so asum

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0: Yeah, I'm not my
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1: Good afternoon, DJ KA.
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1: Alhamdulillah, we have a call.
0: Ye de nyame ase.
1: Watara Mahmoud na kete.
0: 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I'm going to say, so enwom na kon ho ama me ne Watara fafo na frɛ Watara Mahmoud me nim se otie me nyame nsɔ me nua na ontun kwan nem hello
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0: Also, yeah, champion.
1: DJ K.
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1: Mr. Salman. I'm a mean tea way.
0: When Timmy are down,
1: Master, you see the new man, Timmy Master.
0: Tebas are down, no, Janahana.
1: Madame, I see you coming. I'll go to my home.
0: Why is it home or day?
1: Home or
0: day. Minia,
1: how do you wear that? I'm a boo.
0: And that's some good toy.
1: That's why I'm not going to get out of the house. That's why I'm coming to make it. I'm not going to get out of the house. I'm not
0: Ojumu tan be bi so.
1: Mm.
0: Me da se mi ni anya mi.

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A signal, dear two, three months, and then you made over Pima and your dear bed. A bessie. What you say? Would you see him and then you said you swear you see be ya war baby, oh, I mean, Chayan come a pill. Hey, I'm not told that air ferry. 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I mean, you. Hey, Adam, young Yanisa. 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I don't tell you, baby, and now she said you swear you see be to idea, oh, I mean, Chayan, oh, Yami and me and come any better. Not what to me, or some common would see what to me a faka, qua could roofy. Would run out of our own. And your mom's and burning. Up, up, up, up, up, up. But I need to ask a better question. 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

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Better crank or better. Happy happy birthday to you, Sandra Maff of Asante Mampo. Sandra, and I would the extra man in Quatentia and what they own from your guy T Boy. T Boy is Sandra. Mim Fafidi, so na mima, happy happy birthday. Nami control say, Otun Funyan Kupon Unshaupa. Sansa, happy birthday to you, Akosia Lucy. A student of Catholic University, Sunyani, from Jonas. Akosia, Jonas, see you, happy, happy birthday. A happy birthday to my daughter, Hajara, of Kumasi Kuna, from your mom, Zenai. Hajara, Mama Zenai, say you, ma'am, happy Zenab. Okay, Mama Zenab, see you, ma'am, happy, happy birthday. Yamin Shapa, Hajara. Happy birthday to Regina of Obuase Black Park. Obuase Black Park. Pack Reggie and that Ewa would that I mean sure what it offers a fair non tone quantum. Happy birthday to you, Pastor Joseph Yao Ampedu, from your family and loved ones. Pastor Joseph Ampedu, I mean sure na on tone quantum. Sana, happy birthday to you, William Asante. William Asante, Willie and that Ewa would that the extra money and quatentia and what then a woman, I mean sure. Na one to one kwa enem. Happy, happy birthday to Eugene Andrino. Eugene Andrino from Teddy Tiger. Eugene Andrino. And then I would that to Teddy Tiger say, your mouth, happy, happy birthday. Happy birthday to you, Emanuela Ja Frimpong from Nana Finn. Emanuela Ja Frimpong from Nana Finn. Emanuela, your mouth, happy, happy birthday. Send a happy birthday to Ohima Amwako Efriye from the Amwako family. 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Happy birthday to you, Nana Jemfua of New Heart and Freedom. New Heart and Freedom, okay. From Nana Jemfua, Yamami Shasi, happy birthday to you, Nana Jemfua of New Heart and Freedom. From JK Ofori, say Nana Jemfua, Nana Enewa Woda, Enunti Enfa Konya Iso, Niyama, happy, happy birthday. 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Pacho, bomodia so befre na. A dining bureau also waiting me Abani Pacro, no, no, so Abepe baby na Wada Perosi computer, some in control, say computer, papa, Wadaroma, say a laptop, a patcho say a iPad, a patcho, but more than say over contacted Perosi computers, woman is cyber, the computer, papa, quality products, any idea, ba great prices, expect services, if you say reliable, say support by the Obua. 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
4: 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I remember I'm buying. If I could be example, I can't so you project to a headache, a cost. Name would do to talk about a month for a bread into the cab bread. I bind beam. A month for to go about and see a dormant in two or two or when Timuni said, say the project in Okobe be a main issue and I'll be a 1 year comer. I am soon high and I say I bind to me as our project now. Ever bomb on my day at 2 points.
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Bonnet Asukuta, Seneca, our center circle. Ya jump on my bum, Fifi, up from one of my son. Bonnet Babidi, Idrissa Gana guy. 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Papi guy is our control bono. The Bonnet Criteria Kakuma, the goalkeeper. Edward Mendy, the Bonnet Kakuma, Musani Akite, and Sepia Monsu. The Bonnet Pan Fifi, up from one of my son. Controlling Ayajuma, Bonnet Babidi, Khalidu Kulibali, K2 Sepianso, the Bonnet Banten Tanwasa, and Bonnet Babidi Papi Guy Nansurabi, the passing Antimanko, Creeping Diata, and on a quarter Kerian Nansun and Sentimanka Bono, Bonnet Babidi Antren Rabio Sepianso, the Bonnet Benfifi, up from one of myself, Osmani Dembele, Dembele Bonnet Bonacoma William Saliba back to Dembele, Dembele to Osman, 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I switch to play the Bona Bassianamosa, Dizere Due, control Bono, the Bona Quenimsa, open options, open a Tiara Kanaji, our Santa Seku in Fimpe, and one up on and Swan and my Kobasa, two pass, a wrestling up on a Tiara Kanmuna Sarabi, Khalidu Kulibali K2. A hot clap on idea for a bona contrasia, drawing at my France, now two born in Tentemsu, Michael and Paviolizzi, the back flick now Sarabi, Senegal, Malik Diof, Wakobo Bonumuse, Tum Area Furonomo, Hama Bonabi Mike Mignon, to William Saliba to Del Topamicano, Opamicano and Sarabi. The personal Nicholas Jackson intercept Yaman and Quatrasia. Nicholas Jackson, where intercept Yaman and Quatrasia. I have Casper 93.3, Casper 92.9. And cry any Kumasi, any other live commentary, answer to me at the April. And cry any Kumasi, any other live commentary, answer to me at the April. Abel Funtin Tanfidenso, CasperOnline.com, a whole NLB live, answer my Bibiana Timia Conkan, Yantua Gavanoso, answer to me and farm 13 minutes of action. 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Nicholas Jackson and Sentimian Carbono, France Pana Club Bonnet of Fletcher Musebim, by goalkeeper Mike Mignon, Mignon de Bona Quenum Monomsa, Bona Sambabi Osmani Dembele Drew Pass Nasarabi, Dembele Pass Nancorsuche, Kilan and Mape Samelotin, Nansen Sentimian Cano, Bona Babi goalkeeper. Edward Mendy Bobon Musetum, Onosava Bonadiace, France Fonasanje, Michael, Akpavi Olize, Michael Olize, where you born at Bonacacuma Relan Chamene, say Bono to William Saliba and Sepianso, the Bonapan Tenosa, Theo Hernandez, or Contra Bonanizer, Obetia Jana, Theo Hernandez, a job born at Bonacatri, my Bona Babidi, Abrantio Relan Chamene, say Bono at Bonacan Tenosa, Michael Akpavi Olize, to Jules Kunde. Kunde Piamonso, the Bona Banfi Via Femina Serabi. Dissere Due, your channel not to fall. 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Refrager Pau, France, your Bob Bonin Tentemsu, a Babbin in Fifia Fem one of us. A Bedin Fifia Fem Sadio Mania Money, to Malik Diof, Diofe Biamonson Serabi. 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Experience of Pamicano, 2-time Champions League winner, Edmar Paris Saint Germain, Yantua Gavanso, and Famario Pamicano, the Bonne Banan himself, Smani Dembele to Andrea Rabio Pepianso, the Bonne Banan himself, where Jabon Montentemso, to William Saliba to Chamene Sepianso, to Dizere Due, a control bottle, the debut for France national team in the World Cup. This is the debut match. I will walk up in the moon. This is the dream. The first time I could walk up in the moon. And two say, stage in it yet. A better stage where dream is over Koso. And a better dream come true. Adiama. I could have get to a dessert dream.

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France nan se labi. 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Am a goalkeeper. 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We jump on Madibana Kakuma Kali do Kulibali K2. We pick up on a long set you want. Nan Surabi. William Saliba. 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And Bona Babi Papi Guy in Surabi. 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My channel Bonaco, my juice Kunde, Kunde to Andre Rapio. 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William Saliba. Saliba, you bonnet Bonaco and Tentenosa. 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Japon mu to Michael at Paviolisi. Michael Olisi. We jump on with 10 times to Chouameni. Chouameni to Delta Pomicano. Our center circle. Ken Konemu. Kesman 93.3. Kesman 92.9. Live commentary. FIFA World Cup. Group stage match and April. Our Casa Firezo. We were J Channel for 0551 599933. Ya bet Jibre. Nea King Kane Bresimu. Answer to me at Diamond. A breast ceremony about Jibre, near King Kamma Jinchana Banina, and so at me at Diamond, Jantua Kevinoso, France in Shabby, Senegal in Swantim and Shabby, 17 minutes in the first half. Bono 110 was a Elma France, Michael Olisi, a jump on to Juice Kunde, Kunde to Opamicano, Opamicano, you born at Bona Kakuma William Saliba, Saliba de Bona Kuma Rabio. And then Rabiot to Desiree Dwey. Or Pierre Wanzu. The Bona Kakuma. Theo Hernandez. Theo Hernandez and control Bona. The Bona Confucian film. Kellen Mappi. Mappi the Bona Banachi. 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Chouameni Piansu. The Bona Kakuma. Michael. Akpavi Olisi. Olisi he Bona. The Bona Kakuma. Dembele with a shot in Asadabi. Dembele shot in Akakubunipa Samba. Dembele shot in Akakubunipa. And Ansem Piaba. Asaba Babidi center circle. Ken Konenu and Mwadamope. Bona Babidi Theo Hernandez. 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Desiree Dwey ni Pamiensa. Rebona for Mufin Fina Salabi. Amana kwa Asaba Babidi. Lucas Hernandez. That is Theo Hernandez rather. Theo Hernandez. Ninu yana Lucas Hernandez no. Bona Kuta. Idris Agana guy. Agana guy is where you born a papi guy. Papi guy to Sadio. 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Amani Amani. Sadio Mani. Control Bona nice one. Wa switch play. The Bona break creeping Diata. Creeping Diata. Diata you born a Bona kuma papi guy. Papi guy what a pass. Akwiri Ismail Asa. Ismail Asa. Now Sarabi. The crossing wasn't the best. Akwa thrash it. Ismail Asa crossing wasn't the best. Akwakwa thrash a goal kick. Edmond France. A goal kick. Edmond France. Our MetLife Stadium, New Jersey. East Rutherford. A whole and a game and said to me Akosu. MetLife Stadium. Our New Jersey. Our be my so America. United States of America. Yes, Jens Lange Kakraon. America there. United States of America. Yere. And 0551 599933 Lawson Herban Center Omadama any other live comment general set to me idea bro young to a game on a same family William Saliba Saliba to Chouameni Chouameni to Piansu the Bona Kakuma Delta Pamicano Pamicano to Jules Kunde Kunde control Bona nice one I was in the gap on a film center circle line at you on Mope Bona Samba Bediatri help my William Saliba control Bona the side Bona Kuma Chouameni I was center circle Kel Kunumu set you forward we jab on move to Kunde Jules Kunde Kunde you Bona the front and turn was a crossing with your banner now crossing on Sarabi Bona Bonipa I said Pierre on South Thrashyada, bone boy said your money, and anya thrashyada couldn't cross no. Ekobo said your money, amani amani, and ya thrashyada.
E kona kiki ambo yam fentia. E kona kiki ambo fentia. Seneca, Kesma 93.3, Kesma 92.9. He pick up on a long one, the Romano Serabi. Nicholas Jackson, my better be defending. Nicholas Jackson, my better be defending. Hey, Senegal. Senegal from City, Kiskini Koyo. Hey, and you're ready to grow a coffee. Kiskini Karakala for India, Mugumankasa. Hey. And China Ghana. In game night, 11 p.m. Now, I'm here to China. And China, they are fully packed commentary. Hey, you have a chance here on night, 4 p.m. Yeah, the first game ever, bro, 4 p.m. And now, ball, 7 p.m. You have signed another game idea, bro. Some boy, 11. Now, you sign 18. And signed the third game idea, bro. And no, and I had the long awaited game. Ghana and first game. Ghana versus Panama. And Tiami had made it idea now. When it came for Yanya all night, you know. Then, Chumumumumi, Yan Fantara Blasters of Ghana G. At 11 o'clock p.m. and I judge show 11. And I may come and see me. Near for live commentary. And so I'm far more vivid description. So Pania Craft of my Wago Pamana side by Mount. Yan to a game on a swim. And far more answer game on. Yet the live commentary across this idea. France, Senegal. Will be on to me and Shabby. 0-0. Our Mets Live Stadium. Bonne on Fifia from Adama, Senegal. A baby intertenor sana to W. Yakako passive one and so at Mediace. If there is a Ghana guy, Anonako passive one at the channel, deserted way, a Tia Pastuana, and Tentenosa, and Dre Rapion on Sravi. Crimping the other. Or Tetiana Melfurno, said Diana Muye, when him said pressure of a vessel. A Bobona dia passi, Bonavabri Aquavi Olisi, Michael Olisi, back to Killan Mappi, and Mappi or Janshen or so, were control one nice one, deserted way, what time is over short on Sarabi, watching, now Sarabio, Bona Kako Worker, Nicolas Jackson, Herman Senegal, Dimrika Bababa, Jackson, or Pierre Monsieur Bona Tumo, Atia Fasona, Nazo, Dayo Topamicano, Experience of Pamicano, or Semasa, Menchen Fama, where you born on certain media friend, water play from Dayo Topamicano. What a play from Dale Topamicano. And then Michael Olise, Papa, and I'm control Bono, and I'm waiting a film crowd. Ismail Azar, you're in a film. Bono Colon, Guan Sarabi, Malik Diouf, Wabeche Bono at Yama Senegal, who you born at the Akumani goalkeeper. One time Champions League winner, Edouard Mendy for Chelsea, and on your own LCATMG, Eddie Free, Manchester City, Abra Thomas Tuchel, and so Christian Pep Guardiola. Bona Babri, Sadio Mane, Amani, Amani. Sadio Mane. A control Bona, nice one. On the city, Bona, content, and what's up? Papi guy. Papi guy, a job on him. Back to Sadio Mane. Mane, the Bona, Pan, Fim, Lamine Kamara. Lamine Kamara, the Bona, Pan, Tentanosa. Creeping the other. The other, you born to Ismail Asan on Strive. Yakasa had not to for. Referee play must continue. Andrea Rabio. Rabio control Bono. The Bona banned himself. Andrea Rabio. Where he born at the Bona Quetri. My Bona very Saliba. Saliba the Bona Kakuma Relian Chomene. Chomene he born at the Bona Kakuma Jules Kunde. Kunde Jeja Monsu. 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Opamicano Jeja Monsu. 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My Bona Babedi Chomene. 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Bona Babedi. Kylian Mbappe, Samuel Lottin, Nasrabi, and Malik Diop, beautiful one. Where you born idea free, Abrantani Dianswani, and Kylian Mbappe, and Matia Fasona, Sadio Mane, Nasrabi. That is Nicholas Jackson. What a strike from Nicholas Jackson. Beautiful strike. It is a corner. Goalkeeper Mike Mignon. Was so short in my side, German man, Kabone Yashe. Beautiful tackle. From Malik Diouf. Malik Diouf Virginia. Beautiful pass. And the one to one man Nicholas Jackson. Nicholas Jackson. One on one. Nicholas Jackson one on one with Dale Topamicano. For Bono. Hey, Bono. Bono di Kanko. Bopo Nansan. Bobo Mike Mignon. Bono di Kanko. Bogo Posino. And I call Bobo Mike Mignon. And then Nampono will get ticket. Ticket. Or Missy Bono by. Just an inch.
on me se pon by an inch. A cartel cabana tatina corner kick, a pedal corner, and the abramona strabi. Bona quaqua thrasher. Referee a corner. And referee upon a bamuse, hydration break. And run to an uncle. Mamun quanumusu. Emran tiene nkono mo nkono mzu emfengwa makoma ho e chance FIFA ne mremu hydration break 3 minutes hena yerebeko ni akwakwa numzu na yasa beto game no so France Njebi Senegal en sentimi Njebi France Njebi Senegal en sentimi Njebi we say I am Andrine Jumia Co aka Young. France will win. Greetings to all my kids, especially Betty and Linda in Akuna Jamasi. And you know, so dear, I don't know. But if we Akuna Jamasi, I say, best commentator, good work. I'm doing the listening from Kumeu Wono with the squad killer B, Kit Jamila. Tanko and Oduro Nkrumah Rockstar. It's your boy Kofi Adjololo. And you also dear or the by Enzo Enono. I say hi, good evening, CK. We are listening to you from Adaumasi Superstar Bakupe. On also dear or the by Enzo Enono Adaumasi Foyina. The church Yamuna Samusu. Enjoy live comment, you know, especially. Nana Tiakunya Kessia Sawa Dalmas Nana Piao Unkansu. Where's it Benji from Infancy Sevilla, Senegal 3, France 2. On also the other one, also good evening. My name is Osama. I listen to you live from if we are overseas, France 3, Senegal 1. Osama 83. If we are overseas, another by NA. Osama, on also hello Morocco. Osama, big good evening. Encore un fama, c'est un souci qui est bien fort. Ni abrantez si que, mais y a d'abrita, ça va. Morocco n'a but un souci du juma. I say, I am Hafiz from Mpobi, Senegal. We win by 2-0. On a se dia, on a bien, on a good evening, Kesman Sports. I just listen to you from Kokotie Sua, KKT. We are moise, mina guna. I am Abubakar, Frenchman. Okay. For mine. And I had a frill. From KKT Senegal 2, France 1. We see, my name is Gideon from Funifuni. France will win by 2-1. On also, dear. Or the Abba and on what's a man of the moment. What a classic commentary with a super voice. You are live inside Frozen at B5 Plus Company. Senegal and France will play 0-0. It's your boy Bismarck, aka Celebrity Security. Greetings to my boss, Officer Boo, Officer Solomon, and my supervisor, Officer Kwame. Celebrity Security. I tell you, I'm saying, oh, Celebrity Security. I want to say that. I say France 2, Senegal 0. I came and in a brim, on and her, and on Zoop, and the free time. Hydration break now over. And Tian Twasone and for live commenting on and send to me and Fama. And bless somebody about you messages and I can answer to Eddie Afronimo. Now be Biana Koso Kamakama. Senegal 0, France 0, first half, 30 minutes of action. And I have Musa Niakite, and on about Tubano, a long throw, and on about Optifo, throwing, attacking, throwing out of my Senegal. Ya two born along searching one. Now Sudabi. France for you born and sweat media floor. And we are born and Timian Kobebia. Senegal's not Osmani Dembele now Sudabi. Ya cannot not to form. Osmani Dembele. Ya cannot to form Mama Ravi. Ali Reza Fagani. 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And TFO. Ya Jib born and Tentemsu. France. Born and Abekuta. Now, Sudabi, France for a call, lose possession. Atia Faswana, Sudabi.
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Eddie Rob France Pana Terekemu. Now Surabi. Michael Aquavio Lise. I bet you born on such media for Ronamo. Aquavio Lise. 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I was Santa Seco. Can connect you on more. I want France Pana Fremo. Born Ekuta. 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The Bonne Coninza. 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Goalkeeper Mike Mignon. Goalkeeper Mike Mignon. Above a two bonus at media of France. A two born in Tentemsu. William Saliba. 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Andre Rabio. You born at one a Kakuma. Jules Kunde. 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El Alaji Diof. El Alaji Diof. And Penform Penform Pan. And that's a VVIP. Almost a game. Almost I enjoy Kesman comment you. 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Tiabrochi for the enjoy. 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O Pamikano what a pass now Sarabi. The pass no was useless. Oh my beautiful true pass now so. Se bona kodu o play and chain the anakoda ni useless. A babin fin pian pian pian pian pian pian pian pian na wedding tiabo pian. 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Didi edition. 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Entie goal kick at my France. 35 minutes. Simebi Asanu. 35 minutes. France 0, Senegal 0. France attempt on goal. Oma bo 1, Senegal bo 3. Obian one of my bo short on target. Obian Timiambo short on target. Here to a Kevin Osu. And from the Mike Mignon, the one I call. Opamikano. Opamikano 2. Jules Kunde. Kunde long po. Now Sarabi. Khalidou Koulibaly. Be you born on certain media for one more. Now, Sarabi, Lamine Kamara, and a part Idrissa Ghana guy. I'm the Bonache, Bona Babidi Dizere Dwe, Dizere Dwe, the Bona Kakuma, Theo Hernandez, T.
Tio and Anderson, the one on Connecti, two deserted way, I ask Cannon, where control one on Ice One, the Bona Morel and Chomeni, Chomeni Sepianso, the Pona Panfifia Femo, Bona Babidi, Jules Kunde, Kunde or Panatia Canafin, Nasarabi, Yajeran Ajibana, your Finis, Malik Dio, Dio the one on Commasa, Dio Money or Money or Money, Nasarab, Yakaman at Natufo, where Bianis Serafi, or Simple Mans 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To nobody in particular, man, I'm going to thrash. I'm going to go kick. Here I'm trying to comment on this. And for more, dear, Bruni Fita. And I'm going to go for Senegal. I'm going to flag in the area of the week. And all the Boutin Gino support Senegal. We are not winning. And I'm going to win any other way. Where the network, American idea, and what they papa, main camp, Fanada, and Rofone suffocate, young to a governor, so, and found one by the African idea, Uti was there, a young day, hey, tell me, I said, tell me, young to a governor, so, and found out, Bona Babidi, Edouard Mendy goalkeeper, 38 minutes, France 0, Senegal 0, Edouard Mendy. On a bon content tenosa, Bona Babidi creeping diata, Atia Paswana, or Fabona Bona Kakma Ismail Assar and Sravi Ismail Assar, and the chances in a funny one at Bananzo Tio Hernandez, any William Saliba, El Termino William Saliba, any Tio Hernandez, Omo Termino, papa, Ismail Assar. Yan Fiaso Betimer Bona Ibibia, Goki, a Pena Bona Long, and Mike Mignon, and a Bobon, Bona San Babidi, goalkeeper, Edouard Mendy for Senegal, where you born at Bona Kakuma, Kaledu Kulibali, Kulibali Bona Kakuma, Idrisa Ganagai to Kripin Diata, Diata de Bona Kakuma, Papi Guy in Australia, a Bobon Edia Bonipa, Papi Guy. Wapopo na edia bonipa Asen Venga Ono so TV VIP Sisiari wa ya juma Erma FIFA Former Arsenal coach no. And ono ene de Venga law Eba Ajise onto the full body Of the last attacker no. Etra the last defender na Sana Yaji offside And ono ya friend de Venga law Yaji chirema wa Kesme Haramusa And Canada for Shasia, Eddie Yajuma before this World Cup, into after World Cup is season. Countries in Ibi, and so about to us, and Yusu, and so on my young to a game of some farmer, the Senegal, a match born in Tentemsu, Eddie Free France for Nisip, that was a poor pass. Now so, born on San Babidi, France and Mantel and Chanaso, France player Bakudafo, France player Baku, and so that for. France player back where of him. That is Ismail Assar. Ismail Assar, yet Tiana Nasser Diamano.
Yetia Ismail Asan answer the amount of papa. And referee upon up and we are chin china see. A bright tian and the referee catch and say, Massa, so I am to a game or so. Now so I said, Honomo. And America team, no. And so about go from Marasu. About I had to come away, say, hi, I'm Chris. Keep the fire burning. My namesake. Asiana name from Kunsun Kojokrum, Senegal, all the way. And Tiano, so dear, or the Bainano. Lawson Herbal Center and also Masene the Virgin Doctor Dr. Lawson no Obema was a virgin bebunu won kan so da emono chian so chin sasre chian ho ma ni na se obehun Dr. Lawson our Lawson Herbal Center with your friend 0242 133 577 0242 133 577 and also 0248 199 999 0248 619999 Naya Bejoso, your new panina, loss and lock it. A treaty infection, say a bacteria, not a viral, not fungi infections. Need ever to assay the amount, loss in delay man capsules, and member drum upon. Why a drum, Hunam Yoya, Bema, Nunumbi, a bebo, come, and a loss in herbal mesh channel, and also for general LP, a 2 year EBS in malaria typhoid, and also a bit me and Puan, come, and Mania Makui, pharmacy, and a herbal shop piano, who bring a BM Sertimato, Yantua Gamaso, and farm on 42 minutes, France in Shabby, Senegal, Sentiment Shabby, deserted way, help Panatia can a chorum, Kelan, and my pelotin and Sarabi, Yajipon and Sertimedia Frenism. Senegal foul. Senegal be foul born on so that be refrigi foul. Refrigi foul right now moment here Senegal. Referee. Watch it foul here at Papi Guy. Rada. His answer Papi Guy. El top form not in San Canabono. When himself referee never get foul here Amano. 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Miyanje foul, what on Zach Wachibon side? Watcha foul area tia Senegal, Papi Guy. And Osmani Dembele Ginetri. Yes, Dembele Bobby. Dembele, ever one be pa. Yeah, tell me that one on the Hunimunashi. Osmani Dembele Ginetri, Sansa Sena. Michael Aquaviolisi. And Sue Ginetri. And free kick in Anamo Bessie Dumiano, 12 meters, Ube Ramu, your pitcher born at the Ramu on Sravi. Senegal, for a clear born at the French on one tentum, so I'm a clear born at Timian Corepia, Asan Babidi, Kellen and Mappi, Mappin on Sravi, and Chan Fama Mappi, Asan Babidi, Andre Rabio, Rabia Control Born, the Bona Sanity, the Bona San Quacoma, Theo Hernandez said the one at Quacoma. Orelan Chouameni to Michael Akpavi Olise to Kunde control Bono. I said Jabono where one akwechi. Bona Babidi Michael Olise. Akpavi Olise. Olise Jabono intentem so. Ma Bona Babidi intentem wasa. Ma Bona Kwakuri. Kunde wa krasi Bona diagramu wana sarabi. Khalidu Koulibaly. Then Juan Kwakwa Jibona mana thrashe. Goal kick. A corner kick rather. Loss of the game, loss 17. Talks about corner kicks. And a corner kick, Yambo. Jean Fentia. Senegal in favor of France. Peter Bonadia Romano Sarabi. Goalkeeper. Edouard Mendy above a Chibona. Come on. Edouard Mendy. Above a Chibona. Certimedia Man Senegal. Matubonadia Tufum. Mabon and Nam. Panatia Rakano. And if you want to say. Bwane kuta Musani Akite. Bank to Edouard Mendy. Mendy pimpia wansu. Bwana samba wani Musani Akite. Ni Akite piansu. Di bwane kwenye ni. Denja wansu. First 45 minutes in edia. Nyansu anisa. Bwana wani Idrissa Gana Guy. Gana Guy ya ibwana edwana kweche. Ni Akite tu ni goalkeeper. Edouard Mendy. Mendy swecha bwana mu. Bank to Musani Akite. Ni Akite na bwankuma. 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Ma bwana babi di Lamin Kamara. 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Malik Diof long bwana surabi.
Del Topa Mikanu, where you born at your front, my born of Abbey Andre and Rabio, Rabio control bono, the Bona Sanity, Aurelian Chamene, Chamene to Tio Hernandez, Hernandez Arciano Massan, left hand side, Anso Etimerma, Senegal, and Ansep, France of Bono, right Edema Senegal, right wing, left back, Edema France Mantero, a Peter Bono long section one, William Saliba, Anono Paul Long Passano, looking for Jules Kunde, Kunevetiafa, Nasarabi. Malik Diop and Fossi, Jules Kunde. And throwing and Sadio Mane. Wakacha Malik Diop Saudi Nyab Trono Abeto. Watubon in Tentemsu. Ababeria Chionomosa. Musani Akiji. Nakite Bonakakuma Malik Diop. Diop and Santon Wasi. And what Bobon Kitwebi. 6 minutes of additional time. 6 minutes of additional time in the first half. Simano Enzia. And they are to swear away Fendi Kang. France 0, Senegal 0. FIFA World Cup. Echo swear away MetLife Stadium. New Jersey. Referee Alirenza Fergani. Iranian Australian. Iranian fan. Australian fan. And Fergani Ekuta history set. Oban the fourth consecutive AFCON referee. Ostate Ewa Brazil 2014, 2018 Ako Russia, 2022 Ako Qatar. And Ewa San Abba. Ewa Canada, Mexico, America. And so Babidi. Yantua Kevin Secrep in the attack. Troopers looking for Ismail Hassan Ansarabi. William Saliba. Wakova Diama Tio Hernandez. Wan Chiam Farman and Baby Bonnet Afra Kwanko Thrasher. A throwing, attacking, throwing. Yanto Yampentia France in favor of Senegal. Wasted Senegal 2, France 1. From my great Kaburasu, CEO of Mr. Asari Construction. Greetings to my lovely wife, Mrs. Anna Fajob. Asari from my great Kaburasu. Fantastic commentary. Here I say. Also, you're fantastic. So, Danny Dana, Mr. Asari, with your Kesman. Yanto, a commentary also. And family are born of Abedi, Edward Mendy for Senegal. Long ball, now Sarabi, William Saliba, while Hira Pimbon area Fronimo, Bona Samba with Theo Hernandez, Theo Hernandez, the Bona Quetri, and Kwakuman goalkeeper Mike Mignon, Mignon and Bob Bona Nasarabi, and Fifi Wanamanaya Senegal Fon Kwan, Papi Guy, Guy Wana Koma, Idrissa Gana Guy Nasarabi, Bona and Timianko, Arsenal Anasa Senegal Fon, Omakakuba Bona Diache, France, Omosa Kako de Bonache, Ama Senegal Fon and Aje, Atia Fasumrika Baba Banasarabi, Ismail Asa, Yakanet Natufo, Refi, Osiabi Tanawa, Tawanabi, Yantua Gibnosu, and Famadia Theo Hernandez, where you born at Bona Kakuma William 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I don't know how to fight Born in Tentemsu. I bought Born Edema William Saliba. Saliba there come out. Aurelien Tchouameni. Tchouameni is about Born Antrenor Rabio. Rabio back to Tchouameni. Tchouameni Pepe Bonsu. In their own half. Our center circle. Line a one Mope. Born Ababiri Jules Kunde. Kunde control Born. Sandy Born Abedri. My Born Ababiri Tchouameni. Tchouameni are you born to Deo Topamikano. Opamikano Jejasu. True Path. Born Ababiri. Usmani Dembele. Dembele they are content tenosa. My Born Ababiri. Abrante Jules Kunde Nansurabi. Kunde crossing. It wasn't the best. Jules Kunde crossing wasn't the best. Akwakwa Thrasher throwing. Jantum Fentia France defending throwing. Rowan in Fanfaso. Right back. For Senegal. Creeping Diata. Otobo on a long one. Nansurabi France Fonaji. Ababedi Delta Opamikano. Opamikano jump on with one Akakuma Jules Kunde. The La Liga winner. Jules Kunde. To Abrantiani Diani, Dio Topamicano, Upamicano Sepianso,
the bona pan fin fin fin mumapi, mape be ibona de bona kakuma, rabio, and so de bona kakuma zio Hernandez, Hernandez to Renan Chomene, Chomene Pipianso, open options, Michael Akpaviolizi, back to Osmane Dembele, Dembele to Juice Kunde, Kunde Nansurad, Kunde passing wasn't the best, Senegal, or my clear bona de afronum, and Senegal for a camion quest or mope, drawn at the Akopest and Faba. No more Corriset, no more Saba, and your mood defending in the dynamics of the game. Our first half room, Bonababi Papi guy, to Idrissa Gana guy, Bonsaga, Abo Bonaka, Kumakale to Kulibali, Musa Niakite, Niakite, Akuma Sadio Mani to Kulibali, Kulibali to Idrissa Gana guy to Crippin Diata, Diata control 191. Crippin, Diata, my Bonababi Lamine Kamara, looking for options. Lamine Kamara, Nasrabi, the Bona Felipa Bears and watching them, or the Bona Kakuma, Abrantian Diana, Malik Diop to Sadio Mane, Mani, Europana Tiara Kanmo, Senegal, Nasrabi. What a miss from Abrantian Ismail Assar. This was a glorious opportunity. Great chance. Ismail Assar American Castle. Chances in Banaho. Look at that build up. Beautiful one. Bona content and one. A rope on a tear academy. Sadio Mane. Cross it, Bono. Bono. A take France Bono on our way. And a sound beyond 6 yard box in the mo. 6 yard box in a mo. And a Bona Babeto. Oh, Ismail Assar in him. And on when you to Buasiana Wabonaria for go post in a sorrow. And referee Wapona Pem with a penny can up on every head. Referee, I'm gonna Pem, Eddie a penny can up on every head. First half, France 0, Senegal 0, Obian Timian Fabo, Antonio Quantinum, and T0 and a copium. And so our Match Life Stadium, a penny can, France 0, Senegal 0. Lawson Herbal Center, the Virgin Doctor. 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Yajija was in the brave. Yajija was no, and so brave. I'm a sabre no, your boy about to say yang, and a yendruno,